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0: Hello and welcome to More Than Conquerors, a weekly radio program of the Triumphant Christian Church under the teaching ministry of Pastor Emmanuel Ogidiodu, which is cut out to build, strengthen, and encourage your walk with God. I'm glad you joined us today. Please stay tuned, listen, and be blessed.
1: Someone's knocking at your
2: door. Praise the name of the Lord. Jesus Christ is Lord. Hallelujah. Father God, we thank you again. We honor you. We declare with our mouth, you are the only true God and Jesus Christ whom you have sent. Today again, as we look at the subject of the gospel of Christ, we ask that you speak to our hearts and through your Holy Spirit, open our understanding to understand this gospel of our Lord Jesus Christ. Thank you in Jesus' mighty name. Amen. Turn your Bible again with me to the book of Romans chapter 1 verse 1 to 17. It reads, and I quote, "I am not ashamed of the gospel of Christ, for it is the power of God to salvation for everyone who believes, for the Jews first and also for the Greek. For in it the righteousness of God is revealed from faith to faith, as it is written, the just shall live by faith." Now, Paul the Apostle let us know that salvation of mankind lies in the acceptance of the gospel of Jesus Christ. Because in this gospel, the righteousness of God is revealed from faith to faith. This gospel of Christ is the message of salvation through Jesus Christ and not through any other means. We are told by grace we are saved through faith, and that not of ourselves, is a gift of God, not of works, lest any man should boast. This gospel must be accepted by individuals. Each person who is saved must have to accept that gospel. In Isaiah chapter 53 verse 4 to 6, we are told that himself, Jesus Christ, took our sicknesses, our diseases, and our pains. That he was wounded for our transgression, was bruised for our iniquities. The chastisement of our peace was laid upon him, and by his stripes were healed. That all we like sheep went astray, and the Lord laid upon him the iniquity of us all. So in order for any man to be saved, they have to put their faith in the finished work of Jesus Christ. We are told in Romans 4:29 that Jesus was delivered for our offenses, was raised for our justification. And once you embrace him, confess Jesus Christ as Lord, believe in your heart that God raised him from the dead, we are told you will be saved. For with the heart, a man believes unto righteousness. With his mouth, confession is made unto salvation. Whoever calls upon the name of the Lord will be saved. So we see that salvation is only possible as we put our faith in the finished work of Jesus Christ. We believe what he accomplished for us in his death, burial, and resurrection, and right now sitting at the Father's right hand. Once an individual put their faith in this complete work of Calvary, then salvation is made possible. Now in 2 Corinthians chapter 5, I want to read from verse number 14. I want you to see how Paul further described this gospel. 2 Corinthians chapter 5 from verse 14, I'll read down to 21. It reads, and I quote, "For the love of Christ compels us, because we thus judge that if one die for all, then all died. And he died for all, that those who live should no longer live for themselves, but for him who died for them and rose again. Therefore, from now on, we regard no one according to the flesh. Even though we have known Christ according to the flesh, yet we know him yet no more." Verse 17, "Therefore, if any man is in Christ, he is a new creation. All things are passed away. Behold, all things are become new." Now, all things are of God, who has reconciled us to himself through Jesus Christ and has given to us the ministry of reconciliation. That is, that God was in Christ, reconciling the world to himself, not imputing their trespasses to them, and has committed to us the word of reconciliation. Now then, we are ambassadors for Christ. As though God was pleading through us, we implore you on Christ's behalf, be reconciled to God. For he made him who knew no sin to be sin for us, that we might become the righteousness of God in him. So we see here the love that God has for us. That love made Jesus come and died as our substitute. He took our place. And if you receive him and as embrace this gospel and as embrace Jesus Christ as your Lord and your Savior, then the Bible tells us that you no longer live for yourself, but you now live for him who died for us and rose again. You begin to live your life for him. You live the life. You see, this is where the problem is, because we are not living that life. If we live that life, then the gospel will become attractive. Men will follow him. You know, the truth is that God did not even ask us to make church members. We are asked to go into the world and make disciples of all nations. Disciples are followers. If we truly are followers of Jesus Christ, then we will realize that we are representative of Jesus Christ everywhere we find ourselves, every area, in that territory of influence where God has planted us. We are supposed to represent him there. That's what the gospel is, to be his ambassador, to be his representative in that territory of influence, in that sphere of influence that we occupy. That's what it is. We no longer live for ourselves. Because if any man be in Christ, is a brand new creation. You know, God say, come the way you are. But when you come to him, he does not leave you the way you came. You will not remain the same. There must be a change. If you have an encounter with Jesus and your life does not change, you have never encountered Jesus. Everyone that encountered Jesus, check the scripture, their life changes. Whether it's Zacchaeus, the tax collector we are talking about, he changed. Whether it was Mary, it changed. Mary Magdalene, it changed. Whosoever. There is no one who has made a contact with Jesus whose life remained the same. No, their life changed for the positive. Their life take on a new dimension. So you can't say you are a child of God. You can't say you've given your life to Jesus Christ. And there is no visible, notable change in your life and in your lifestyle. Then you have not met him. You're just carrying on a label. Yeah, you are carrying on a label. You're putting on a mask. You've never met him. Because if any man be in Christ, is a new creation. We are told, all things are passed away. All things have become new. Now, all things are of God, who has reconciled us to himself through Jesus Christ. And he has given us the ministry of reconciliation. What is that? That God is in Christ, reconciling the world unto himself, not imputing their trespasses unto them, and has committed to us the word of reconciliation. That's mass. That's huge. That tells you that God is not holding sin against you. The only sin that God is holding against you is your sin of unbelief. Because it does not matter who you are, no matter how bad you think you are. If you come to Jesus Christ, he will change you. The Spirit of God will change you. You become a brand new person. So that's why I say, come the way you are. But once you have encountered Christ, you can't remain the same. You can attend any denomination, you can go anywhere, but your life will not change. But if you encounter the person of Jesus Christ, the one who died for us as a substitute, rose from the dead, you can't be the same again. There'll be a change. There'll be a transformation. Now, I also want you to understand that this gospel must be preached, not just in words, but also in deed. In Romans chapter 15, Paul said this from verse 18 and 19. For I dare not speak of any of those things which Christ has not accomplished through me in words and deed to make the Gentiles obedient in mighty signs and wonders by the power of the Spirit of God, so that from Jerusalem around about to Illyricum, I have fully preached the gospel. Verse 20, and so I made it my aim to preach the gospel, not where Christ was named, lest I build on another man's foundation. Now, this gospel is also preached with signs and wonders. I know we have an unfortunate thing now happening. Of course, the Bible predicted that. people who want to deceive others and then begin to go into arranging miracles. Shame on those people. Shame on those charlatans. And because what they have done is to deceive people and keep many people outside of the kingdom of God, because people think that if everything is fake. And unfortunately, people do not know that wherever you have a fake, there is always a counterfeit. You can't fake what does not exist. You can't. We have Naira notes and there are counterfeits. What do? You don't spend Naira notes again because there are counterfeits? No. You just have to be discerning and know the original from the counterfeit. So I want you to know that the gospel of the kingdom of God is not just in word, but also in power. In 1 Corinthians chapter 2, verse 1 to 4, Paul declared to the Corinthians, he said, "And I, brethren, when I come to you, I did not come with excellence of speech or wisdom, declaring to you the gospel, the testimony of God. But I determined not to know anything among you except Jesus Christ and him crucified. And I was with you in weakness, in fear, and in much trembling. And my speech and my preaching were not with persuasive words of human wisdom, but in demonstration of the Spirit and of power, so that your faith will not be in the wisdom of men, but in the power of God." Our faith is supposed to be in the power of God, not in the wisdom of men, not in the eloquence of men. So you can't take away the gospel. You can't take power away from the gospel. In fact, in 1 Corinthians chapter 1, verse 17, Paul says, "For Christ did not send me to baptize, but to preach the gospel, not with wisdom of words, lest the cross of Jesus Christ should be made of no effect." So I want you to know that there is power in the gospel. The problem is that there are many today who are charlatans, who have never met Jesus Christ, and they are taking advantage of people's problems and people's predicament today, and merchandising the anointing and the gospel. And people think that's what the gospel is all about. In 1 Thessalonians chapter 1, verse 5, Paul declared, "Our gospel did not come to you in word only, but in power, in the Holy Spirit, in much assurance. And you know the manner of men we were," because these men were genuine servants of God. They were not charlatans. So I want you to know, when Jesus preached the gospel, you can go to Matthew chapter 4, 23. Jesus preached, Jesus teached, and Jesus healed the sick. There was miracle and signs following. In fact, Jesus Christ demonstrated that he's the Messiah by miracle, signs, and wonders. But he will not yield to curiosity. When he started to demonstrate it just for show, he will not do that. But he does that to minister. And this same Jesus gave the church the authority. He said, "These signs shall follow them that believe. In my name, they will cast out demons. In my name," he said, "go and preach the gospel to all creation. In my name, cast out demons. In my name, heal the sick. In my name, even if you drink any deadly thing, they will not hurt you. You will lay hands on the sick and they will recover." The gospel is to be preached with miracle, signs, and wonders. You read, study the book of Acts, and you will see the miracle, signs, and wonders that follow the preaching of the gospel, the real gospel, the authentic gospel, not the ones that the charlatans are doing today just to rip people off their hand and just to deceive people. But you can't take miracles, signs out of the gospel. We must still preach it today, because God is the same yesterday, today, and forever. If Jesus ever healed, he's still healing today. If Jesus ever delivered people from problem, he's still doing it today, because he said, "As my Father sent me, even so I sent you." So friends, my prayer for you is that you open your heart to God and receive the authentic gospel, and keep away from charlatans who are not going into the kingdom of God and who have the capacity to hinder you from going inside the kingdom of God. These things have been predicted by the word of God. It's just that many don't read the word, so they don't know what is going on. May God strengthen you. And if you have not given your life to Jesus, do it today. Thank you, Father, for today. In Jesus' mighty name, amen.
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5: 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First, the headlines.

President Tinubu will react to death of retired General Rabe Abubakar. Minister of State for Defense says only God can end insecurity in Nigeria. Enugu State Government announces arrest of six suspected criminals. In sport, Enugu Rangers extend coach Ilu Ilechukwu's stay after link try-off. On entertainment, Peter Okoye responds to critics calling for his retirement. Details of these and more after the short break. My name is Myra Nwaneka Ogbonna.

President Bola Tinubu has mourned the death of retired Major General Rabe Abubakar, who died while in the custody of terrorists in Katsina State. In a statement by his media aide, Bayo Onanuga, President Tinubu commiserated with his family, especially his wife, who was still in the kidnapper's den, and also extended his condolences to the Katsina State government and the armed forces. The president stated that while the terrorists have done their worst, the government would never bow to their demand to release their members held by the security agencies. He urged Nigerians to stay united and be assured that the enemies of the nation shall soon be history, stressing that General Abubakar's death should further serve as a defining moment in the nation's battle against terrorists and insurgents. Never to negotiate with them on any terms, but to continue to treat them as the greatest enemies of the nation, who should never be spared.

The federal government has pledged technical training, capacity building programs and other reintegration support for Nigerian inmates due to be transferred from Ethiopian prisons as preparations commence for the return of about 94 eligible prisoners under a newly signed prisoner transfer agreement between Nigeria and Ethiopia. In a statement signed by Magnus Eze, the Special Assistant on Communication and New Media of the Minister of Foreign Affairs, Bianca Odumegwu Ojukwu, the minister made the commitment during a visit to Nigerian inmates at Abbas Samuel Prison in Ethiopia, where she encouraged them to embrace rehabilitation and self-improvement as they prepare for their eventual transfer to Nigeria. Bianca Odumegwu Ojukwu said the government remains committed to assisting the inmates in rebuilding their lives and pursuing lawful means of livelihood upon their return to Nigeria. She urged the inmate not to return to the activities that led to their imprisonment, stressing the need for them to chart a new course upon their return to Nigeria. Right now, the Minister of State for Defence, Bello Matawalle, has stated that despite ongoing effort to address the nation's security challenges, only God can ultimately bring an end to insecurity in the country. In a statement, Matawalle said insecurity remains a national concern that requires the combined effort of security agencies and citizens to overcome. He called on Nigerians to support the government, cooperate with security agencies, and pray for peace while cautioning politicians against taking advantage of the situation for political purposes at the expense of the welfare of the majority of Nigerians. In addition, he stated that insecurity is not unique to Nigeria, adding that security operatives are working tirelessly to eliminate terrorists responsible for attacks across the country.

0: Whilst well, in the news, the Enugu State Government has announced the arrest of six suspected criminals linked to major security breaches across the state, alongside the recovery of a large cache of arms and ammunition during joint security operations. Governor Peter Mba disclosed these while inspecting the recovered weapons at the headquarters of the Department of State Services in Enugu State. The recovered weapons include 17 AK-47 rifles, one general-purpose machine gun, one rocket-propelled rifle, one tear gas gun, 12 AK-47 magazines, two hand grenades, three tear gas canisters, 1,701 rounds of ammunition, uniforms, and four lanyards. Governor Mba, who was received by the state director of the DSS, Humphrey Oyikware, the Commissioner of Police, Beatrice Giwa, and the Grassin Commander of the 82 Division of the Nigerian Army, Gaba Suru, described the operation as a major breakthrough in the fight against crime in the state, noting that some of the suspects had been on the state security watch list and were allegedly involved in violent crimes, including attacks that claimed the lives of security personnel, reiterating his administration's resolve to rid the state of criminal element. The governor stressed that offenders would be tracked down and brought to justice regardless of how long it takes, and urged landlords and property owners to carry out proper background checks on prospective tenants, warning that the government would continue to prosecute erring landlords and demolish properties linked to violent crimes. A major incident was prevented on Saturday at the new part of market access of Nko in Idemili North local government area of Anambra State, after a trailer reportedly plunged from the Nko flyover and crashed onto the road below. The incident, which caused a panic among traders, motorists and commuters, affected a packed shuttle bus, but no loss of life was recorded. Eyewitnesses said the trailer fell from the bridge and landed on the ground near the bustling commercial area, narrowly missing pedestrian traders and moving vehicles. Shortly after the incident, the chairman of Idemili North Local Government Area, Stanley Walker, who visited the crash site to assess the situation, confirmed that no casualty was recorded and expressed gratitude to God for sparing the lives of road users, traders, transport operators, and all the residents who were in the vicinity at the time of the accident. He urged the motorists and operators of heavy-duty vehicles to adhere strictly to road safety regulations to prevent a similar incident, while reassuring residents of the local government's commitment to public safety and emergency response across the states. And right now in the foreign scene, Iran's former supreme leader Ali Khamenei, who governed the country for nearly 37 years before being killed in Israeli and United States airstrikes on February 28, will be laid to rest on July 9. State television reported that the burial should due to take place in his hometown of Mashhad, the only city in northeastern Iran, was initially planned for March, but was delayed because of the war. The burial will follow 3 days of funeral ceremonies in the capital, Tehran, beginning on July 4, and another ceremony in the holy city of Qom on July 7. The commencement of the national funeral on July 4 will coincide with the United States Independence Day, which marks its 250th anniversary this year. Up next, a sport and entertainment update after this break.
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0: 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And in the sport world, Nigeria Professional Football League, NPFL, champions Rangers International have extended the contract of head coach Fidelis Ilechukwu by 1 year, which will see him stay at the club until 2027. The contract extension comes as a reward for Ilechukwu's impressive work with the Flying Antelopes, having guided the Enugu Bay side to the NPFL title in the just-concluded season. With the new contract, the tactician will continue overseeing the club's ambitions both domestically and on the continental stage as Rangers prepare for another demanding campaign. And still in sport, France forward Ousmane Dembele has stated that leaving Barcelona for Paris Saint-Germain a few years ago was the right decision for his career. Speaking during an interview, Dembele said the move away from Barcelona felt appropriate despite a strong emotional attachment to the club, which he had supported since childhood. He stated that joining Paris Saint-Germain was an important step in his career, adding that he held discussions with Luis Enrique, the club president and the sporting director, before completing the transfer. The forward said he has acquired valuable experience and developed a better understanding of his body, which, according to him, said has been beneficial. Right now in entertainment world, Nigerian singer and half of the defunct P-Square duo, Peter Okoye, popularly known as Mr. P, has addressed the recent calls for him to retire, maintaining that there is no retirement in the music industry. Some fans recently called for the 44-year-old to retire, claiming that he shouldn't be doing Afrobeat at his age. But in a recent interview with Mr. P, explained that music icon Michael Jackson was still making music and touring in his 50s before his death. He claimed that those calling for his retirement are after his downfall, urging fans to be careful of how people try to put others down. And finally, on entertainment, Nollywood actor Yol Edoche says the late actor Alex Ikubor should not have kept his marriage a secret, arguing that public figures should not conceal important aspects of their personal lives due to fear of public opinion or online criticisms. Edoche made the remark while reacting to the ongoing debate that followed Ikubor's death after skitmaker Nasboy criticized bloggers for sharing photos and details of the late actor's wife, insisting that Ikubor had intentionally kept his marriage away from public scrutiny. Responding to Nasboy's comment, Edoche maintained that hiding personal matters from the public is unnecessary because criticism is unavoidable, particularly for celebrities. Now that's the news. Just before we go, a quick recap of the headlines. President Tinubu react to death of retired General Rabi Abubakar. Minister of State for Defense says only God can end insecurity in Nigeria. Enugu State Government announces arrest of six suspected criminals. Empowering citizens and closing the gap on socio-economic inequalities are critical components in building an inclusive and equitable nation. For breaking news stories and eyewitness report, please call 0916-457-7098 or visit our website www.urbanradio945.com. Urban Radio News Break was produced by Ifoma Nwabo 4. My name is Myra Nwaneka Obuna. Thanking you for listening and good morning to you.
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0: They overcame him by the blood of the Lamb and by the word of their testimonies. Good morning. Good morning to you and welcome to another beautiful Sunday and also our testimony program right here on Urban Radio 94.5 FM Enugu. Of course, you know that when we gather like this, when I come in like this, you already know it is a great time for you to share your testimonies. But before we delve right into that, I'd like to let you know what the Bible says in Psalm 107 verse 2. It says, let the redeemed of the Lord tell their stories. Let the redeemed of the Lord tell their stories. And today, somebody, not just me, will tell their stories. Today, someone is going to open their mouth and sing of God's praises and sing of God's goodness and sing of God's faithfulness. It's such a beautiful Sunday morning. I am so excited. I think it's the second Sunday in the month of June. I mean, what a better way to get into the second half of the year already. I'm so excited. Super excited. 7:19 a.m. right here in the studio. And my name is Amara Bright. Well, of course, we're going to be hanging out from now till the hour of 8 o'clock. And right about now, it is your turn to pick up your phones and begin to share your testimonies. I believe that every human being, every single day that you get to wake up, it is a testimony. You know, I do not like us to start ignoring the little things, the little signs, the subtle signs. They are often the very thing we need to get us to the very place we need to get to. And if you think I'm not saying the truth, you should ask someone else. God is always involved, even in the small things. So share your testimony, 0916-000-4945, 0916-000-4945, or you can send a text on WhatsApp on 0912-8-945-945. Do not withhold your testimony. Like I would always say, your testimony is a breakthrough. Your testimony is a door through which other persons begins to receive theirs. And note, please do not ask anything in the process of this program. Don't ask anything. Go straight to the point and share only your testimonies. Don't ask. This is not an asking show. This is a testimony show. I don't like us to, you know, mix things up. Let's just testify. Let's just tell others, share and say, oh, God was able to come through for me here. God did this for me here. At least the ones that you can see. You don't know the ones that you cannot see. You don't know the finished work that God has done in your lives. So the ones that you have seen, go ahead and share them. 0916-000-4945. And you can as well send a text on WhatsApp. 0912-8-945-945. Good morning to you.
1: Morning.
0: Good morning. Happy Sunday. Happy Sunday to you, Rose. So excited to hear from you.
1: Yes, happy Sunday.
0: Happy Sunday. Welcome to the show.
1: Thank you. I want to thank God for life, because life is spent than everything we are doing. If you are alive,
0: yeah,
1: we will receive everything God promised us. I want to thank God for life He gave me and you, your family, and my own family, the family of Let Fadelaide Deji, the family of Mrs. Agatha Laini Sutomba, the family of Angela Hassan, the family of Ngozi Onoha, the family of Ebla family, the family of Chine Chiremo Bunia, and the family of Jasmine Tiku, this good Elizabeth Wege, and the others, my friends, and other radio column. I want to thank God for life He gives us. It's not easy to die life today. It's the love of God to make us be alive, because many people that die, we wake up, sleep, and wake up with it healthy. And even my business, I used to go with the safety and come back with the safety. There is not any accident. And they protect us, give us provision. Some people that don't have anything to eat, but God used to give us, because this hardship. I want to thank God for this. And I say, God, God every time. I used to remember him because he said, get faith. I have faith for him. And I remember him to remember the promise, a promise for me. I'm waiting for him. Let God fulfill the promise for me. The promise for me. And let God continue to give us life and protect us and give us joy, salvation, and wisdom. Only then the time God will tell you. And we continue to give him thanks. In Jesus' name.
0: Amen, amen, and amen. Thank you so much, Rose, for sharing your testimonies. God that did that in your life, that started that, is going to see that it comes to a completion in Jesus' name. 7:24 a.m. and we are right here on the Testimony Show, and this is one show that we take at our time and just give thanks to God. Now let's go ahead and see what we have right here. Good morning to you.
2: Good morning, Myra.
0: Good morning. Welcome to the show.
2: How are you?
0: I'm fine, thank you.
2: Happy Sunday.
0: Happy Sunday to you too.
2: I am Nicholas from 99.
0: Okay, Nicholas, please go ahead and share your testimony.
2: Yes, I want to thank God for the life he gave me and my family, and the family of my siblings, brothers and sisters, and their own family too. I thank God for the life he gave to all the people that woke up this morning with health and life bouncing. I am grateful to God for giving us food, feeding us day and night, all the day of our life till now, in Jesus Christ's name.
0: Amen. Thank you so much. Thank you for calling. Confusing times in my life. Good morning to you.
3: Hello, good morning.
0: Hi, good morning, Ike. Welcome to the show.
3: Hello, how are you?
0: I'm very well, thank you.
3: Not only that, that's with my normal way.
0: That's okay.
3: He's alive, amen. He's alive. Jesus is alive forever. He's alive, amen. He's alive, amen. He's alive. Jesus is alive forever. He's alive, amen. Praise the Lord.
0: Hallelujah.
3: Something happened last year. You know, I'm a pensioner. So we normally do this, I'm alive. I always do it after 6 months. We go to go and do it to show that you're still alive in the land of the living.
0: Oh, okay.
3: So I went to do the last year's that was on December 6th. So when I wanted to do it, devil told me that this is my last time to do this in my life. I'm not going to be alive again to do this. Yes, God. I told him that you are a very big liar. You're a liar because God created you and me also. Didn't tell me so. So they already know you as the father of all lies. So I'm going to be alive and do the my life this year. You will see it. Started telling me a lot of people have died in night and posters everywhere. That my own poster will follow. I say it's your own poster, not my own poster. But I'll be here and do the history. Let me just say, cut a long story short. This year's coach, I ought to do it on the 6th of January, 6th of June, this June, on the 6th. So on the 5th, I went to work on the 5th and I came back. Nothing was doing me. Around 11 in the night, fever from nose, serious fever. My body was shaking, my teeth was just jamming together. I was so down. I laughed, I said, you've come to try what we said. That tomorrow is the day I want to be my life, and you want to prove what you told me. That that Jesus told me that it is finished on the cross of Calvary. He has taken all my bodies away. I'm going to do that in my life tomorrow. You will see it. Let us see what will happen. My people were telling me, let's go to the hospital. I say, I'm not going to any hospital. Let's battle it out, me and this foolish man. So, I was like that until around 4 o'clock in the morning. I got a ministration. Sing. Sing unto me, then I will give you the perfect healing. Hmm. And I did it. After singing for a very long time, I was healed. I received instant healing. But I told my people, I'm going to go and do my MRI. That I would normally go to do it. And I went to that place. And I did my MRI. See, today, I'm still alive. I'm still living in the land of the living. Mm. Devil is a very big loser.
0: Yes, he is.
3: And God, who has done all these things. Let me use this opportunity to tell everybody that he is telling you something. And you should, Bible made us to understand that we should resist the devil. And the
0: yes,
3: devil will
0: we'll flee from so us.
3: Resist him. Don't ever try to agree with whatever he's telling you. He's not your creator. The creator of your life didn't tell you anything. Mm. I say, God, who has done all these things for me? Because I promised God, you do these things for me. I'm going to say it in this testimony. This and mm. God has done that, and I've done my own part.
0: Yes.
3: My own part by doing. And I think I'm still going to do the December one, as I told him.
0: Yes.
3: On the 11th of December. Mm. And I'll keep on doing it because that's the only way I'm grabbing my own this thing from the federal government of Nigeria.
0: Yeah.
3: Because that's my own right as a pensioner. I say, God, who has done all these things for me? May all glory, honor, and adoration, let them be ascribed unto his holy name.
0: Amen. Amen. Amen. Thank you so much, Ike, for putting the call across to us this morning. I pray that your testimony is permanent in Jesus' name. The book of Psalm 91 verse 16 says something very important that I love so much. With long life, I will satisfy you and show you my salvation. I didn't say that. God said that. And I'm sure that you are the redeemer of the Lord, and God had said so. Congratulations to you. You would not be sick. You would not see evil, and so shall it be in Jesus' name. Good morning to you once again. This is the testimony program right here on Urban Radio 94.5 FM Enugu. This is a time where we take out our own time right here to share our testimonies and be a part of what God is doing. This is not a time to ask. This is not a time to begin to request. This is a time to only share what God has done for you. I understand that it's a call. Good morning in the city of Enugu. But once again, it is also beautiful to see that you can raise your phone and just dial this number 0916-000-4945. 0916-000-4945. And when I pick, just go ahead and share your testimony. It's 7:31 a.m. and right about now I would go on a quick short break, and I'll play you a song by Holy Drew Topic, and they call this one Ekele. Thank you. Make sure you don't touch it now.
4: The guy thought with

0: That was Frank Edwards, Papa Nare Kele, and also Oli Drill, Topic Ekele. Thank you. And that's such a great one to remind you that we just have to be in the spirit of Thanksgiving. We just have to open our heart once more, once again, you know, share our testimonies and just be a part of what God is doing. Good morning to you.
1: Good morning.
0: Good morning. Please, what's your name and your location?
1: My name is Ahilari Ugu, calling from Ukraine. I want to thank God for his guidance over my family and I. And I want to thank all my children out of Nigeria. Praising him day and night. God is able with us.
0: Yes.
1: Thank God.
0: Thank you so much, Hilary, for sharing this one. Thank you, and God will keep protecting your children all over the world in Jesus' name. Phone lines are 0916-000-4945. 0916-000-4945. You can also reach out to us on WhatsApp 0912894-5945.

Right now, we've got a couple of texts on WhatsApp. This one reads, good morning, Myra. How was your night? I hope you slept well. Happy Sunday. I am OJ Mopo, the Mad Piece of AK. My testimony this beautiful Sunday morning is that I'm thanking God for giving me life to celebrate my birthday, which is on the 12th of June. Oh my God, yes, I remember that birthday. Happy birthday to you, OJ Mopo. Long life and prosperity. I'm also thanking God for making us to celebrate our Igbanchi Festival with peace and joy. So all thanks and glory be unto Him. I'm also thanking God for protecting us, guiding us throughout last week, especially during my working time. I'm also thanking God for making us to be going well and coming back well every single day upon all the kidnapping in the country. I'm also asking God for more wisdom and promotion in anything that we are doing. All our heart desires, God will provide it. And apologies, I missed that. Yeah. So it says, all our heart desires, that God is going to do it, and God for protecting us and guiding us throughout last week. Exactly. God will provide for us. I'm also asking God to protect us, guide us from any form of accident this new week. I'm also asking God for more wisdom ahead of my daughter Okongwu Judith Ekmeramaka, who will sit to her upcoming junior WAEC exam on the 18th of this month, that God should grant her wisdom and understanding during that time. I'm also asking God for more money, because life without money is meaningless. And for Urban Radio staff, let God continue to bless you all in Jesus' mighty name we pray. Amen and amen. Happy birthday to you once again, OJ Mopo. We celebrate you from all of us right here on the Testimony Show. We want to celebrate you. We thank God for your life, and we pray that the same God who has given you more life is going to give you health, is going to give you sound health, good health, and you're going to stay alive to see your children, Okongwu Judith Ibaramaka and her brother, you know, amount to everything good. And your wife is going to be a testament that God is also good. In Jesus' name, amen. Things are different. Moving forward, we've got another testimony right here. And it reads, hi Myra, good morning and happy Sunday to you. And I hope you slept well last night. Yes, I did. It was a cold morning. My testimony is that it's not easy to sleep and wake up healthy and sound. I'm also making us to go and come back safely throughout working time. May his name be honored. And for making my husband, being OJ Mopo, the Mad Piece of AK, who celebrated his birthday on Friday, 12th June 2026. Thanking God for him, making it possible for him to add plus one that day. I'm asking God for more years ahead, and God will also grant him more years, wisdom and knowledge, and more good health. In Jesus' name we pray. Amen and amen. Okay, my name is Ifunaya Ewoji Mopo, the wife of the Mouthpiece of AK. So before we round up the testimony show, maybe towards the end, I'm going to be playing a happy birthday song for OJ Mopo, because this man right here has always been here. Even when others are not here, he's always here. He's always participating. So it just makes sense that we celebrate him. Right, it just makes sense that we celebrate him. So I'll be playing a birthday song courtesy of OJ Mopo. If you're just tuning in right now, this is Urban Radio 94.5 FM Enugu, and it is 7:45 a.m. this beautiful Sunday morning, and we are all sharing our testimonies. We are opening our mouth, you know, through phone calls and true text, and we are sending in what God had done for us, even the little things that God has done. We are sharing it right here on the show, and you want to be a part of this one. 0901600049450916000049 45. You can also send a text on WhatsApp 0918945945. What is that one thing that God has done for you? What is that one thing that has been like a challenge for you, but God came through for you? What is that one thing that God has done? He has given you life. It is worth sharing. He has given you health. Worth sharing. He has given you peace of mind. Worth sharing. He has given you money. Worth sharing. Everything that you cannot buy in the market that God has given to you,
they are all worth sharing. 0916-000-4945.

0: Doma, right about now we'll see taking calls before we wrap things up. Good morning to you.
1: Good morning, Myra. Good morning.
0: Good morning to you. What's your name and your location?
1: My name is Osman, the chemistry teacher.
0: Oh, chemistry teacher, you're welcome to the show.
1: Yes,
0: you're welcome to the show, chemistry teacher.
1: So I think it's the time of testimony time.
0: Yes, it is testimony time.
1: Because I tune in my radio. So I hear this, but I now went to where I came back. I now turn off my radio and I came back now and the program is still going on. So
0: yes.
1: I want to say my own thing.
0: All right, please go ahead.
1: So I would like to emphasize and inform all the listeners, people that are listening to this radio program now, that God is a faithful God.
0: Yes.
1: And all His ways, God respect and honor His ways very well. So, and I will use myself as the example of what happened. So, that was when I was in Abuja. I'm a chemistry teacher. I was in a renowned secondary school in Abuja. The school is very known. That's Glory and Prison International College, Kuje, Abuja.
0: Yeah.
1: So, that was the day. But I read that it's Psalm 138:2. When he said that, that God honors His word and His name more than any other thing. So, as a chemistry teacher, when I was employed in that school, Glory and Prison, so the former chemistry teacher that we employed in that school before they employed you. So they sacked many of them because of the fact that the chemistry they were teaching, the students were failing. They didn't even understand how they did that subject. And the students found it so difficult that anytime the chemistry that came to the class, the students would be running away. So when I came as the employee in the school, I now say that as I assumed the office and as a chemistry that has taken over this subject, that my friend will not be failing this course, this subject again. That I know with God that God will give me, because God is all of the knowledge, wisdom and understanding. And he said, look at Isaiah 11:6, that the spirit of the Lord is upon me, the spirit of wisdom and understanding, counsel and might, knowledge and fear of God. So, talk about faith, say, God, this subject, you will need me to perform this subject, and make this subject to be as simple as ABCD. So, as I was still remembering, there was a day I came through the Eastern, there are not a favorite, where God says, come to me and I will answer you.
0: Yeah.
1: And I will tell you great and hidden things which have not known.
0: Yeah.
1: So anytime I was praying, I say, God, if you have the in-depth and then to consider this chemistry to me, that's why the fact I study it in today. You are the owner of the knowledge and everything, your omniscient God. So as I was praying, there was a day, if you look at that, this day, what I was speaking. He said, I just appear like that in the day, like all the hidden, like I saw it just boldly. Listen for me that yes, as I woke up in the morning, I took my Bible, copy all of them down as soon as they appeared to me in that day. So, and then as I took, I started applying the thing. That's a revelation from God. The first step I thought, definitely the fact I came in November, just so much I thought this is the kind of result they put in that chemistry. The parents, they were bringing this to me, many things. So, from that time onward, now, chemistry, they want, their jam result is 90, they're connected in jam. So, many people are bringing gifts to me, I have been different awards, national awards. So, from that time moment, the chemistry in that place, you get to go there and pray, go to God and pray to the National College, in Abuja. Chemistry, the highest subject is the students are doing very well. The neighbors, and every class I manage, they will be the best until I go to the position of the other class manager.
0: Yeah.
1: And also like that, when they announced the school, when they announced, as I was proceeding, God is helping me, I'm living everything I put my hands upon. Not the principal, the vice principal, the school administrator, they gang up. They were saying that they were doing something such a way that they were starting to show that they were starting when that school. I was saying, what have I done? That people are just gang up against me. So, and you see what's happening. I now took it upon myself that God will fight the battle for me. Anytime I pray, I'll be praying Jesus for support. God says, so they say, I'll fight for God, fight for this thing for me. As I was saying, they attack all of them, they attack both prayer and the school manager.
0: Wow. Oh my God, chemistry teacher. I was already engrossed with this testimony, but it's okay, it's totally fine. I know it ended in praise and it ended in testimony. This is just to show that, this goes to show rather that it pays to have a clean heart towards one another, and it also pays to serve God. Congratulations to you on this testimony. I'm so sorry I won't be able to take any more calls. It is 7, it's 8 o'clock already. I was going to say 7:59 a.m., but it's already 8 o'clock. This is to say big thank you to you for being a part of the show. Thank you for sharing your testimony. Thank you for being a part of what we're doing right here. Let's have a date again next week, Sunday, right here on the show. Thank you so much for being a part of this. My name is Myra, and this is Urban Radio 94.5 FM, Enugu. In a few more minutes, we'll be right here for Bags of Blessings. Don't touch it out. And of course, I'm going to still play a very beautiful happy birthday song for Oje Mopo. So make sure you stay tuned. How you brought me out.
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My name is Myra, and this is Bag of Blessing. Good morning to you once again. It's a beautiful, cold Sunday morning right here in the city of Enugu. And of course, you know that when you hear Bags of Blessing, it is a time where we take our time to distribute, give out what God had given to us. So you're believing God for anything. You're believing God for a testimony. You're believing God for His word. This is a time where you need to call in, and we're giving you exactly what God is saying about you. 0916-000-4945. 0916-000-4945.

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0: Kindly reduce the volume on your radio set or step away from it.
1: I've done that. Good morning and happy Sunday.
0: Happy Sunday to you. What's your name and your location?
1: I'm Daniel Robert, calling from Abakaliko.
0: Okay, Daniel, are you ready for your bags of blessings?
1: Very much ready.
0: Okay. This is from the book of Romans 15, verse 13, and it says that the God of hope will fill your heart with joy and peace, and you will overflow with hope.
1: Amen. Romans what?
0: Romans 15, 13.
1: Alright, thank you.
0: Have a beautiful Sunday morning. You can sing it loud, sing it loud. Will you lift up your voice and people see me? Well, God is still in the business of giving and distributing His works, and the mighty ends of His breakthrough and His testimonies just to us. And to be a part of this one is 0916004945. Good morning to you.
2: Good morning, Maya.
0: Good morning. What's your name and your location?
2: Hilary, call back again.
0: Oh, okay, Hilary. Are you ready for your bags of blessings? All right, so this is from the book of Genesis 39, verse 21. It says that you carry uncommon favor, and people will go out of their way to bless you.
2: Amen and amen.
0: Amen, Hilary. Thank you so much for calling, and have a beautiful Sunday morning. No need to be jealous, it's Papa, God bless. Good morning to you.
3: Good morning, Myra.
0: Hi, what's your name and your location?
3: Watching Emele.
0: Welcome to the show. Are you ready for your bags of lessons? Can you hear me?
3: Yeah, I'm ready.
0: All right, so this is from the book of Numbers 6:25, and it says that the face of God shines upon you. The face of God shines upon you, and you are highly Amen. Favored and deeply loved.
3: Amen.
0: Amen. Thank you so much for calling in. Good morning to you.
4: Good morning, Myra.
0: Good morning. What's your name and your location?
4: My name is Noye from Maryland.
0: Hi, Noye. Welcome to the show. I hope you're doing good.
4: Yes.
0: All right. Your bags of blessing is from the book of Philippians 4, verse 19. And it says that God will supply all your needs according to His riches in glory, and you shall not lack.
4: Amen.
0: Amen, Noye. Thank you for calling through, and have a beautiful Sunday morning. Good morning to
1: good
0: you.
1: Morning. Good morning.
0: Good morning.
1: Thank you.
0: What's your name and your location?
1: I am Onyejeku Jude, calling from a guy in Ozuwan, a local government area.
0: Okay, Mr. Jude, you're welcome to the show. Your bags of blessing is from the book of Deuteronomy 8, verse 18. And it says that God has given you the power to create wealth, and your ends shall produce results.
1: Amen. And amen.
0: Amen. Thank you so much, Jude, for calling through this beautiful Sunday morning. Good morning to you.
5: Myra.
0: Hi, good morning. What's your name and your location?
5: Good morning.
0: Good morning.
5: Happy Sunday.
0: Happy Sunday to you.
5: I am Nicholas from Nightmare.
0: Okay, Nicholas, your bags of blessing is from the book of Joshua 1 verse 8, and it says that you are prosperous and successful because the mandate of the word of God is upon you.
5: Amen.
0: Thank you so much for calling through. I'm going to be very fast with the request, just so we do not spend a lot of time not taking other people's call as well, okay? So, pardon me, all right? Good morning to you.
6: Hello, good morning.
0: Good morning. Oh, okay, you called back.
6: Second missionary, John.
0: Oh, welcome back to the show.
6: I need my bag of blessings.
0: All right, so this one is from the book of Proverbs 10, verse 22. And it reads that the blessing of the Lord makes you rich and adds no sorrow to you, so you would not see sorrow.
6: Amen.
0: Amen. Okay, thank you for calling through this morning. Bye for now. You should know this by now. If you're feeling me, then you can sing it too loud. Sing it too loud. Will you lift up your voice? When people see me, they ask me. Good morning to you.
7: Good morning, my beautiful sister.
0: Good morning. What's your name and your location?
7: I'm calling from Zambu.
0: Oh, okay. So your bags of blessing is from the book of Malachi 3 verse 10, and it says that the floodgates of heaven are open over your finances. Blessings are pouring in with no room to contain them, and so shall it be in Jesus' name.
7: Amen, amen.
0: Thank you for calling through and have a beautiful

0: morning to you.
1: Good morning, Maya.
0: Good morning. What's your name and your location?
1: My name is Elder Boniface Okwo from Amogu Body.
0: Elder Boniface, your bags of blessings from the book of Isaiah 54 verse 17, and it reads that no weapon formed against you shall prosper, and every tongue that rises against you shall be condemned.
1: Amen, amen.
0: Amen. Good morning to you. Good morning to you. I can hear you, please.
1: My name is Felicia.
0: Okay, Felicia. You're welcome to the show. Your bag of blessing is from the book of Psalm 127, verse 7, and it says that the Lord watches over your coming and your going.
1: Amen. Amen.
0: Amen. Amen. Thank you so much for calling through this beautiful Sunday morning, and have a beautiful Sunday. Good morning to you. Good morning to you. You may need to call me back. I'm finding it difficult to hear your voice. 0916004945. Good morning to you.
2: Hello, good morning, man.
0: What's your name and your location?
2: My name is Chijoko. I'm calling from Amman.
0: Chijoko, your bags of blessings from the book of Psalm 34 verse 7. And it says that the angels of God are encamped around you, and you shall dwell in divine protection.
1: Amen.
0: Amen. Thank you so much for calling through this beautiful Sunday morning.

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1: Morning.
0: Good morning. Please ask your name and your location.
1: My name is Chukwudi. I'm calling from Enugu.
0: Chukwudi, welcome to the show. Your bags of blessing is from the book of Psalm 3, verse 3. And it reads that the Lord is your shield, and he will lift up your head high, and no enemy can touch you.
1: Amen.
0: Bye for now.

0: Good morning to you.
1: Morning, Myra.
0: Good morning, Naya Falugo.
1: Good morning.
0: You're welcome to the show.
1: Happy Sunday.
0: Happy Sunday to you. Are you ready for your bags of blessing?
1: I'm ready now.
0: Okay, now. So your bags of blessing is from the book of Isaiah 43 verse 19, and it says that God is doing a new thing in your life right now, and a way is being made in the wilderness for you.
1: Amen and amen.
0: Amen. Thank you so much for calling through this beautiful Sunday morning. Bye for now. For contacts, you can also send us a text on WhatsApp 09128 945 945 09128 945 94.

0: Good morning to you.
1: Hello, Rochelle. Good morning to you.
0: Good morning. This is not Rochelle. This is Myra.
1: Yeah, Moses from Nigeria.
0: Moses, you're welcome to the show. Your bag of blessing is from the book of Jeremiah 32 verse 27, and it says that nothing is hard for God to do for you, and your miracle is on the way.
1: Hey, amen and amen.
0: Amen. Thank you so much, Moses, for calling. Right now, we may need to go to our text messages and see what we have right there. This one reads, good morning, Mara. Once again, I need my own bags of blessing from Ifunaya, OJ Mopo, the mouthpiece of AK. Matthew 19:26, and it reads that with God, all things are possible. What looks impossible in your life, Ifunaya, God has already done it and made it possible in Jesus' name. Amen. And this other text reads, my name is Mr. Emeka D. Anne from Umuebunu. The presenter, please, I need my bags of blessings for my family. This is from the book of Isaiah 43. Okay, no, that's not it. Ephesians 3 verse 20. And God is able to do exceedingly, abundantly above all you can ask or imagine of. And that's what God is saying to you this beautiful Sunday morning, Mr. Emeka D. Annie. Myra Unwa, good morning and happy Sunday to you. Please load my bag of blessing and that of my family too from Elder Comrade Dr. Ojam, CC, living in Nike, Enugu. Job 5 verse 9, and it reads that God will perform wonders that cannot be counted, and your miracle is one of them. Your miracle, Dr. Ojam, CC, is one.

Good morning, Myra. My name is Rejoice from Enugu. Please, I want a bag of blessings from me and my family. Rejoice, welcome to the show. Your bags of blessing is from the book of Habakkuk 2 verse 3. And it says that though it may tarry, your breakthrough will come and it will

This is from the book of Zechariah 2 verse 5, and this is for you, Chekube. God himself is a wall of fire around you and the glory within your life, so you should not fear. Zechariah 2 verse 5. In Jesus' name, amen.

0: This one reads, hello, my name is Chikwe Mecca. I'm from Monrovia, Liberia. I want my bag of blessings. Isaiah 54:17, and it reads that no weapon formed against you shall prosper, and every tongue that rises against you shall be condemned in Jesus' name. Right now, we may need to return to calls, and then in a few more minutes, we'll get back to our text messages on WhatsApp. Keep your calls coming through 0916004945, or send us a text on WhatsApp 0918-945-945. Good morning to you.
1: Good morning.
0: Good morning. Rose, you called back?
1: Yes, I need my bag of blessing for my family, yourself, your family, and my friends' family. I need our bag of blessing.
0: All right, so those bags of blessing is for us, your family, and everyone in extension. Ezekiel 34 verse 26, showers of blessings are falling on your life right now, and you are soaked in God's goodness.
1: Amen.
0: Ezekiel 34:26. Yes, Rose.
1: Okay.
0: Bye for now.
1: Thank you very much.
0: You're welcome. Hey,

0: Good morning to you.
1: Good morning.
0: Good morning.
1: I'm sorry I called back.
0: Oh, welcome to the show.
1: All right. I need my bag of dressing.
0: Oh, okay. Remind me your name again.
1: Chukwudi, coming from the name.
0: Okay, Chukwudi. Your bag of blessing is from the book of Deuteronomy 28, verse 6. And it says that you are blessed when you come in and blessed when you go out. Blessings will chase you down.
1: Amen.
0: Amen, Chukwudi. Thank you so much for calling through. Good morning to you.
2: Yeah, good morning, Myra. How are you doing?
0: I am fine. What's your name?
2: My name is Dr. Ikenechukwu Ignatius.
0: Okay, Dr. Ikenechukwu.
2: Ezudo Opabalo.
0: Dr. Ikenechukwu. Welcome to the show.
2: How was your night?
0: I slept well. It was a cold night.
2: Oh, yeah. Please, I need my bag of blessings.
0: Okay, Psalm 23, verse 6.
2: And siblings.
0: Psalm 23, verse 6. This is for you, your family, siblings, and loved ones. Goodness and mercy shall follow you every single day of your life, and your cup, it shall overflow.
2: Amen. Amen. Amen. And amen.
0: Thank you, Dr. Ikenechukwu, for calling this
2: morning.
0: Thank you. Bye for now.
2: Thank you. Have
0: you too.

Right about now, let's go for a quick music break, and I'm going to play this one. It says Idima, you are good. Don't touch it down. When I get right back, I will still keep distributing what God has given.

Shaka Fry. That was a beautiful song by Tim Godfrey, and he calls that one Cho Cho Cho. And that just goes to show that everything that we receive on the God is not, you know, Cho Cho Cho, basically. And right before that, it was another one, Ide Ma, You Are Good. And this is Urban Radio 94.5 FM, Enugu. My name is Myra, and this is the Bag of Blessing Show. And this is just the time where we begin to distribute all of God's word that are particular to us, right? 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

0: Right now, we've got a text right here on WhatsApp. It reads, good morning, Myra dear. Happy Sunday. My name is Ekenechukwu Ignatius Ezudo Okwabalo. How was your night? Please, I need bags of blessings for me and my lovable family. Happy Sunday, dear. Thank you. You're welcome, Ekenechukwu Ignatius. Your bags of blessings is from the book of Psalm 5, verse 12. And it reads that the Lord surrounds you with favor as it should, and no door is closed to you, and no opportunity is withheld from you and your family. In Jesus' name, amen.
1: I thank you because you keep on blessing me. Keep on blessing me.
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0: Right now, this one reads, good morning, Urban Radio. My name is Okegbe Christopher from Okehi, Enugu State. Please, I need a bag of blessing for me and my family. Proverbs 3, verse 4, and it reads that you are found favor with God and man, and everywhere you go, doors begins to open for you in Jesus' name.
1: Jealous me.
0: Good morning to you.
3: Good morning, mother. How are you doing?
0: I'm fine, thank you. What's your name and your location?
3: My name is Christopher. I'm calling from MMA.
0: Okay, Christopher. Welcome to the show.
3: Yes, my bag of blessing for me and my family.
0: Okay, so this is from the book of Numbers 6, verse 25, and it reads that the face of God shines upon you, and you are highly favored and also deeply loved.
3: Amen.
0: Amen. Thank you so much for calling through this beautiful Sunday morning. Keep your calls coming through 0916-000-4945, and you can also send a text on WhatsApp on 0912-8945-945. And then we've got this text right here. It reads, good morning, Myra. I need my own special bags of blessing because all this June is my month. So I thank you special for observing me on the radio from Ojimopo, the mouthpiece of AK. Ojimupo, this is for you, and it reads from Philippians 4:19 that God supplies all your needs according to his riches and glory. And listen to me, you shall not lack. Philippians 4 verse 19, your God shall supply all your needs according to his glory, his riches and glory, and you shall not lack. This is for you, Ojimupo, and congratulations to you once again on your beautiful birthday celebration.
1: Yeah, yeah.
0: 8:51 a.m. right here on Urban Radio 94.5 FM Enugu, and right now we are still in the business of giving and distributing what God has given for us to give, and it's all for free. That's the beautiful part of it. To be a part of this is 0916-000-4945. 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My name is Myra. Keep your calls coming through.
1: I didn't do

0: Good morning to you.
1: Hello, good morning, Myra.
0: Good morning. What's your name and your location?
1: This is Dubem calling from Nightmare.
0: Hi, Dubem. Welcome to the show. How are you doing this morning?
1: I'm good. And you?
0: Happy Sunday to you. Happy Sunday to you, too. Are you ready for your bags of blessings?
1: I'm more than ready. Bring it on with trailer load, please.
0: Okay. This is from the book of Malachi 3, verse 10. And it says that the floodgates of heaven are open over your finances, and blessings are pouring in with no room to contain them.
1: Amen and amen.
0: Amen. Thank you, Dubai.
1: Amen. Yeah, thank you.
0: You're welcome. And finally, we've got this text on WhatsApp. It reads, "Hi, my name is Chukudi from Enugu. I need my bags of blessing." Are you sure this is not the same Chukudi that called me earlier? Anyways, Deuteronomy 8:18, and it reads that God has given you the power to create wealth and your ends produce results. In Jesus' name, amen. 8:57 a.m., and this is where we draw the curtain. This is where we say goodbye. Thank you so much for staying through with us right here since it's the hour 6:45 up until this moment. Thank you so much for tuning in. Thank you for listening. Thank you for not touching the dial. But before we go, finally, we've always had these three different Bible verses that we always use to wrap things up right here, and this one is for every single person who's listening, who cannot call, who can also not text. This is for me as well, and this is also for you. Proverbs 10 verse 22, "The blessings of the Lord makes rich and adds no sorrow with it." What that means is that in this new week, the blessings of the Lord will make us rich and it will add no sorrow whatsoever with it, in Jesus' name. Isaiah 54:17, "No weapon formed against us shall prosper, and every tongue that rises against us shall be condemned," says the word of the Lord. And finally, Jeremiah 32 verse 27, it reads that nothing is too hard for God, and our miracle is right on the way. Thank you so much for calling. Thank you so much for texting. And thank you so much for being a part of the show. My name is Myra, and this is where I take a bow. Have a beautiful Sunday moving forward, and catch me right here again next week, Sunday. Don't touch the dial. Bye for now.
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0: Let's go. This is it
1: 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Woo. 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
2: 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The Enugu State Housing Development Corporation, ESHDC, wishes to inform all allottees who have been given plot offers in any of our estates but have not yet made payment to do so immediately. All affected persons are given 14 days from the date of this announcement to make full payment for their allocated plots. Please note that failure to comply within this period will lead to loss of the allocated plots. Signed, Management, Enugu State Housing Development Corporation.
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Church of Nigeria, Anglican Communion, Diocese of Enugu, His Lordship, the Right Reverend Professor Samuel Obiajulike, the Diocesan Board, the Central Synod Planning Committee, and the entire Diocese of Enugu invite you to the third session of the 19th Synod of the Diocese of Enugu. Theme, Revival Labors, A Prepared Heart to Study, Do, and Teach the Word, Ezra 7 verse 10 and Isaiah 66 verse 2b. Guest preachers, Brother Billy Akoni, Very Reverend Professor Chinedu Nebo. Date, Wednesday, 24th June to Sunday, 27th June, 2026. 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Venue, St. Peter's Church, Obwete, Kokamp, Enugu. The Lord Reigns. Signed, His Lordship, the Right Reverend Professor Samuel Obiajulike, Bishop, Diocese of Enugu. Sir Architect Christian Ike, Chairman, Central Planning Committee. Reverend Canon Ifa Ijukwagu, PhD, Clerical Synod Secretary. Sir Dan Chukuka, JP, PRO, Diocese of Enugu.

042, how you doing? We have some amazing soundtracks that we want to show you all. This amazing song is titled More Than Enough. It was produced by XMIX. Nnenna Obi is a gospel female artist that inspires Christians, listeners, and song lovers with her music. Her songs are available on all streaming platforms. You can follow up Nnenna Obi on various social media platforms such as YouTube at Nne Obi TV, Facebook at Nnenna Obi, Instagram at Nnenna Obi Val. Please stay tuned and enjoy this amazing gospel soundtrack from Nnenna Obi.

042, how you doing? We have some amazing soundtracks that we want to show you all. Now, this amazing soundtrack is called Ubochi Onyohi. It highlights the belief that every day is for the thief, but one day is for the owner. And the producer of this amazing soundtrack is Obinna Matthew. Paul Chibo, the artist of this soundtrack, hails from Anambra State. His music aims to inspire and motivate human race to impact their environment and society positively. Ubochi Onyohi by Paul Chibo is available on all streaming platforms such as Apple Store, Spotify, AudioMac, Boomplay, and so on. Please stay tuned and let's welcome Paul Chibo, this amazing Igbo cultural artist.

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Pull up on the ops, that's LA Fitness. 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

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I'm from Bainway. I'm a fashion designer. When I'm not working, I'm cooking, I'm singing, or I'm dancing. 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
1: Hi everyone, my name is Ella Peters. 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
1: Tony Chinwikobu
0: of the Church of Christ as he guides us on a journey to discover the undiluted Word of God. 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
2: Good afternoon, beautiful people and wonderful and highly exciting listeners. I remain your brother, Tony Chinwike Obu, Evangelist of the Church of Christ, Coast City Center, Kata Street Primary School, Ogui, Enugu, Enugu State, Nigeria. This afternoon, I'm going to continue on the thematic preoccupation of why we believe what we believe as Church of Christ. This day, like I promised last week, I'm going to continue from where I stopped last week on biblical exigencies of why we believe what we believe. Our topic this day is going to be the mechanism plus the result, quote and unquote. Here we are going to look at the Church of Christ in full. Under this topic, the mechanism plus the result, I want to state that the Church of Christ usually connect these two New Testament scriptures, Acts chapter 2 verse 47 and 1 Corinthians chapter 12 verse 13, in our core biblical exigencies as follows. 1. To show who does it. 2. The order indicates how it is done. Here is the connection between the two. Acts chapter 2 verse 47 and 1 Corinthians chapter 12 verse 13. 1. Quote, as I have already said, the Church of Christ usually connects two New Testament scriptures, Acts chapter 2 verse 47 and 1 Corinthians chapter 12 verse 13, in our core biblical exigencies as follows. Point 1. One shows who does it. Point 2. The other indicates how it is done. Here is their connection. Number 1. Quote, the Lord adds to the church, end of quote. The question now comes, who actually adds people to the Church of Christ? And the answer is supplied in the scriptures thus, quote, and the Lord adds to the church daily such as should be saved, end of quote, Acts chapter 2, verse 47. Now, let's do a contextual reading of Acts chapter 2, verse 47. Point 1. Subject. Here, the subject is the Lord, quote and unquote, I mean, Jesus Christ himself, who is the one who does the adding. No pastor, no preacher, no elder or deacons, brother or sisters, for that matter, puts you in the Church of Christ. Point 2. Object. The recipient of the addition is, quote, to the church, end of quote. This implies that same church that started in Acts of Apostles chapter 2, is the church being referred to here, which is the Church of Christ. It is not a religious denominational body, please. Like I keep saying, the Church of Christ is not a religious denominational body. This is why the Church of Christ is not a member of CAN, Christian Association of Nigeria. The Church of Christ is not a member of Scripture Union. The Church of Christ is not a member of any religious denominational union in this life. For the church is simply that the scripture mentioned and is known to the scripture as it is written in the New Testament pages. So, the Church of Christ is not a religious denominational body, whether anybody likes it or not. This is the hard truth. The reference to the church here remains that it is that one church, one body that belongs to Christ, in line with what is written at Ephesians chapter 4, verse 4. Point 3. Condition of those that are being added. Quote, such as should be saved, end of quote. The saved from the world are the ones being added to the Church of Christ on a daily basis. Therefore, dear wonderful and beloved listeners, being added to the church is equal to being saved. That is the simple logical conclusion here. This is scripturally tied to the relationship between the church and Christ, in which Christ is the savior of the body or the church, as it is written at Ephesians chapter 5, verse 23. For the husband is the head of the wife, even as Christ is the head of the church, and he is the savior of the body. End of quote. Two things are paramount in this passage of the scripture. One, headship. Just like the husband heads the wife, Christ alone heads the church. That is why we do not have earthly headquarters or man-made grids. Point number two, savior of the body, quote and unquote. The body, in quote, here is the church of Christ. As we have earlier read from Colossians chapter 1, verse 18, and Ephesians chapter 1, verse 22 to 23. So, Christ saved the body, or the church, he purchased with his own blood. Acts chapter 20, verse 28. In other words, Paul ties the church's submission to Christ right to the marriage pattern. This is why I urge you to read Ephesians chapter 5 from verse 23 to 32, where in verse 32, Paul said, after talking about the relationship between Christ and the church and comparing it, just opposing them with the relationship between husband and wife, and he said, but this is a great mystery, but I'm talking about Christ and his church. So, Acts of Apostles chapter 2 verse 47 succinctly answers the question, who puts you in the church of Christ? And the answer is the Lord. Two, how the Lord adds people to the church of Christ. May we now look scripturally at 1 Corinthians chapter 12, verse 13 in full. And it reads this: for by one Spirit are we all baptized into one body, whether we be Jews or Greeks, whether we be bond or free, and have been all made to drink into one Spirit. End of quote. Now, may we do a contextual reading of 1 Corinthians chapter 12, verse 13. Point 1, action. Quote, baptized into one body. End of quote. This, of course, is how entry into the church of Christ happens. The, in quote, one body, end of quote, is the same thing as, quote, the church, end of quote. Please see Colossians chapter 1, verse 18. As it is written, he is the head of the body, the church, end of quote. So, baptizing into one body, in quote, is as good as being added to the church, in quote. Point two, agent, quote, by one Spirit. That is the agent of the baptism now. This can be explained in two ways. The first way is by, in quote. By, in quote, here is equal to in or through, quote and unquote. For example, we are baptized in the authority of the Holy Spirit. Or we are baptized by, implying that the Spirit is the administrator. That is the emphasis I'm trying to lay down here. Yeah, the Holy Spirit directs us, but the act itself is water baptism, which is commanded at Acts chapter 2, verse 38, and other related passages like Matthew chapter 28, verse 20. Teaching them to observe all things whatsoever I have commanded you, and lo, I am with you always, even unto the end of the world. Amen. From what we have just read from Matthew chapter 28, verse 20, there are two or three takeaway points I want to highlight here. One, all things whatsoever I have commanded you, quote and unquote, implies not adding to it, not taking from it either. That ties right back to Romans chapter 16, verse 17, which has this to say, contrary to the doctrine which you have learned, quote and unquote. And so, the promise, I am with you always, that is the second point. This was made to the disciples who had to teach and baptize in line with Matthew chapter 28, 19 to 20. Three, scope, quote, all Jews or Greeks, bond or free, end of quote. It is the same way for everyone. There is no exceptions, no discriminations either. So, 1 Corinthians chapter 12, verse 13, plainly answers the question, how does the Lord add to his church? And the answer is through immersion or water baptism into the one body of Christ. Let us now put Acts of Apostles chapter 2, verse 47, plus 1 Corinthians chapter 12, verse 13, and lay them side by side like this. Acts 2:47 plus 1 Corinthians 12, verse 13. The unavoidable conclusion is this. The Lord added, quote, then, quote again, the Lord added, baptized into one body. That is what you just put them together. That is the things you bring out. The first quote is that the Lord added, end of quote. And the second quote is that baptized into one body, end of quote. Therefore, it simply restores the Lord added, baptized into one body. Meaning that, quote, the Lord asks us when we are baptized to the church into one body, quote and unquote. Church is equal to body. Same thing as in Colossians chapter 1, verse 24. Such as should be saved, we all have been all made to drink, end of quote. This implies that salvation happens at baptism into the body or into the church. See again, Romans chapter 6, verse 3 to 4, which says it thus. Know you not that so many of us as were baptized into Jesus Christ were baptized into his death? Therefore, we are buried with him by baptism into death, end of quote. So, our logic chain goes this way. One, sinners are outside the body or church of Christ. Two, Acts of Apostles chapter 2 verse 38 says, quote, be baptized for remission of sins, end of quote. Three, 1 Corinthians chapter 12 verse 13 says that baptism puts us into one body or into one church, the church of Christ. Four, Acts of Apostles chapter 2 verse 47 says, quote, the Lord asks to the church daily such as should be saved, end of quote. Then 5. Galatians chapter 3 verse 27 says that as many of us as have been baptized into Christ have put on Christ, end of quote. Therefore, baptism is the point where the Lord transfers a saved person from the world into his body, even his church, the church of Christ. Test. Before baptism, the alien sinner is outside the body or the church of salvation. But after baptism, the person is inside, saved, added by the Lord to his church, the church of Christ. Quote, joining a religious denominational church of your choice, end of quote, or a living church, quote and unquote, by vote and or by saying the so-called sinner's prayer, quote and unquote, are all but false religious denominational teachings and practices that are both anti-scriptures and unscriptural at the same time. Beloved and blessed wonderful listeners, you can but scripturally agree with me that baptism is central to the teachings of the Church of Christ with regards to man's salvation, as can be found in the New Testament scriptures equally. It is not, in quote, a work, but an act of faith where Christ himself does the adding to his church. This is why we believe that the Church of Christ is the only New Testament church from the scriptures for man's redemption and salvation. Why not obey the gospel of Christ today for the Lord to add you to this his body or his church? And I believe that the time for you to do this and act wisely is now. May we read from 2 Corinthians chapter 6, verse 2, to prove this very point. 2 Corinthians chapter 6, verse 2 reads thus, for he had said, I have heard thee in a time accepted, and in the day of salvation have I succored thee. Behold, now is the accepted time. Behold, now is the day of salvation. It might interest you to know, dear wonderful listener, that it is Apostle Paul's quoting of Isaiah chapter 49, verse 8, that was re-echoed here. The noun is what makes it urgent. As members of Church of Christ, this verse is used for us to stress that obedience to the gospel with regards to Acts chapter 2, verse 38 shouldn't be delayed at all. And therefore, we are beckoning on you, dear wonderful listener, to do the needful. Hear the gospel of Jesus Christ. For the Bible said at Romans chapter 10, verse 17, that faith cometh by hearing, and hearing the word of God. When you hear this gospel, believe that Jesus Christ is the Messiah, the Son of God. For it is written at John chapter 8, verse 24, that except you believe that I am he, you shall die in your sins. Again, the Bible said at Romans chapter 10, verse 10, that with the mouth confession is made unto salvation, but with the heart man believeth unto righteousness. So when you hear the gospel, you believe. Then when you believe, you repent from your sins. That is the third step. Repentance is commanded at Acts of Apostles chapter 3 verse 19. Read thoughts. Repent ye therefore and be converted, that your sins may be blotted out, when the times of refreshing shall come from the presence of the Lord. We use this verse as part of the conversion pattern in line with Acts chapter 2 verse 38. So we put repentance before sins are blotted out, as it is found in the New Testament scriptures equally. So remember that there is going to be a time of refreshing, that is, to salvation or forgiveness that comes through Christ after you must have obeyed the gospel call. Therefore, after repentance, you confess with your mouth that Jesus Christ is the Son of God. That is to confess the Lordship of our potent Lord and Savior Jesus Christ, which is one of the major prerequisite conditions in the New Testament scriptures for anyone to be baptized and be added to the Lord's church. That confession is that I believe that Jesus Christ is the Son of God. We saw a typical example from the Ethiopian Enoch, who made this express confession at Acts of Apostles chapter 8, verse 37. And immediately after that word confession, there was no delay again before he was baptized. And that is the scriptural pattern which we, the Church of Christ, till today, follow. We don't have any baptismal class before baptism, because we didn't see such pattern in the New Testament scriptures. We can only but speak where the Bible speaks, and we're always silent where the Bible is silent. We call Bible things by Bible names and do Bible things in Bible-approved ways. This is why I keep telling us, in line with what is written at 1 Peter chapter 4, verse 11, if any man speaks, let him speak as the oracles of God. And if any man minister, let him minister with the ability that God giveth, that God in all will be glorified in our works. Therefore, I can only but tell you or show you from the scriptures what the Church of Christ believe and why we believe what we believe. This is why we're on air today again, to prove beyond all reasonable doubt that the Church of Christ is the archetype of the Ark of Noah. In the Old Testament, the Ark of Noah was the Ark of salvation for that generation. Those who were outside the Ark perished without mission. The flood swept them away. Those who were inside the Ark were saved. That is God's pattern and plan. Today again, we are warning our wonderful listeners to make hay while the sun shines and be converted to Christ and His church. Those who are baptized into Christ and His church, we remain in that very church of Christ, just like those who remain in the Ark of Noah until the day of final harvesting of this very world by the Lord Himself. So if you are in the Church of Christ, I urge you to remain faithful to God and continue working out your salvation with fear and trembling, no matter whose us is God. But if you are not yet there, I encourage you to hearken and obey the gospel call now, because had I known, will always come at last. So when you confess with your mouth that Jesus Christ is the Son of God, as you have seen in Acts chapter 8 verse 37, you will surely be baptized immediately where there is much water. The moment you made a confession, the next thing is for you to be baptized. There is no time to waste. There is no delay at all. Seeing from the biblical examples, by necessary inference and by apostolic approved examples, we can say this time without number, that there's no baptismal class for an island sinner to be taught this and that before he or she will be baptized. No. What is written in the scripture is that, go ye therefore and teach all nations, baptizing them in the name of the Father and of the Son and of the Holy Ghost. Verse 20. Teaching them to observe all things whatsoever I have commanded you. And lo, I am with you always, even unto the end of the world. Amen. Here is what we refer to as the Great Commission, which is in three parts. Let's lay emphasis on them. One, teach all nations implies that the gospel is for everyone, not just Jews only. Two, baptizing them. Here, a mansion is implied because it is a burial slope planting, which is what we read about at Romans chapter 6, verse 4 to 5. In the name of, that is, by his authority, by the authority that Jesus Christ gives. Again, I want you to note that teaching and baptism followed each other sequentially. There was no gap for either Bible class before an Allen Center could, after 1 month, after 3 months, after 3 weeks, after 3 days, be baptized. Rather, after the teaching and the person is convinced and convicted by the Holy Ghost, the next thing that follows immediately is the baptism. The third point, teaching them to observe all things follows after baptism. And it is in line with the doctrine of Christ. No additions, no subtractions. Deuteronomy chapter 4, verse 2, Proverbs chapter 30, verse 6, and Revelation chapter 22, verse 18 to 19, they are all warning that we should not add to his words, lest he will reprove us and find us to be liars. Revelation 22, 18 to 19 says that if any man adds, the plagues in the book of the Bible will be added to that person's life. And if any man subtracts from the prophecy of the word of the book of the Bible, then the person's part will be subtracted from the book of life. Therefore, the phrase, even unto the end of the world, means the pattern isn't temporal. It is still binding till today and tomorrow until Christ comes. After baptism, you will now be taught. After baptism, the alien sinner will be taught what he or she must do to remain faithful unto God. And these things are going to be nothing but all that Jesus commanded. Remember, Matthew chapter 28, verse 20 said, teaching them to observe all things whatsoever I have commanded. And lo, I am with you always, even unto the end of the world. So, baptism is not for infants, dear wonderful listeners, because it will take an alien sinner, one who is intelligible enough to recognize his or her sins, one who has come of age to discern between good and evil, to hear, believe, confess, repent, and be baptized into Christ and his church. It is not something that you will do for a toddler or for somebody that is sick unto death, that cannot even recognize his environment again. There's no baptism for somebody on a sick bed by taking water to that very person and doing sign of the cross or whatever, or even soaking the entire body of the person with water. That is not the baptism the scripture commanded us to preach and teach and to observe equally. Therefore, baptism will put you into Christ and his church. Acts chapter 2, verse 47. We've said this over and over again in this very teaching of this very month, that it is baptism that puts you into Christ and his church. You don't say any sinner's prayer. You don't have to put your hand on your radio and put the other hand on your chest and confess, Lord Jesus, come into my heart. You will not see such practices, please, in the New Testament scriptures. This is why we speak where the Bible speaks, and we are silent where the Bible is silent. So for those of our religious friends who are teaching contrary to what the scripture says, you know who is your master, and you know why you are doing this. But we are told at Romans chapter 16, verse 17 to 18, text, now I beseech you, brethren, mind them which cause divisions and offenses contrary to the doctrine which you have learned, and avoid them. 18, for they that are such serve not our Lord Jesus Christ, but their own belly, and by good words and fair speeches deceive the hearts of the simple. End of quote. So we know exactly who is your master, and we know whom you are serving. Nevertheless, remember that it's going to be a judgment day, and every work of man will come before God in judgment. Today, if you hear his voice, as it's written at Hebrews chapter 3, 7 and 8, please harden not your heart. This is the time you will ask the question, like the Jews of Pentecost asked Apostle Peter, men and brethren, what shall we do? And they received that very scriptural answer, repent and be baptized, every one of you, for the remission of your sins. Today, I speak like Apostle Peter, quoting him verbatim as a messenger of Christ. Repent and be baptized for the remission of your sins, and you shall be baptized in water, where there is much water, and to be added into the Church of Christ. The Church of Christ is not a religious denominational body. It was first registered in heaven before it came down to earth. May we read this again for you at Hebrews chapter 12, verse 23. Quote, to the general assembly and church of the firstborn, which are written in heaven, and to God the judge of all, and to the spirits of just men made perfect. End of quote. So the Church of Christ is already registered in heaven. Like I said some time ago, that the Board of Trustees of Church of Christ is already in heaven with the Father, Son, and Holy Spirit as signatories to this very trusteeship in heaven. From what we have just read from Hebrews chapter 12, verse 23, two big points can be pulled out from it. One, quote, the church of the firstborn, end of quote. Christ is the firstborn. See Colossians chapter 1, verse 18. So, his church is the one and only. Firstborn, in quote, is equal to singular, not firstborns. Two, written in heaven, quote and unquote. Membership isn't on earthly roll, please. The Lord has the saved to the church here on earth, Acts chapter 2, verse 47. And their names are in heaven, Luke chapter 10, verse 20. Little wonder there is always joy in heaven over a soul, over a sinner that repented on earth. These are the two key points to be retrieved from what we've just read from Hebrews chapter 12, verse 23. May the good Lord bless you as you make effort to become a core biblical Christian, a New Testament Christian for that matter. For unless you know the truth, I mean this is the religious truth, you will remain a religious slave and you continue to live in bondage. By next week, we'll be teaching you why we believe what we believe with regards to no tithing in the Church of Christ, with regards to no infant baptism, with regards to why women are not ordained to become elders and deacons in the Church of Christ, with regards to why women cannot teach the General Assembly of the Church of Christ, and women cannot lead the General Assembly of the Church of Christ in prayers. All these things are called biblical teachings that are Bible-centered. Like you know us, we always give you book, chapter, and verse for every doctrinal issue we hold sacrosanct, so that you know why we believe what we believe. Until this time next week, may the good Lord continue to keep you safe and secured in the land of the living and help you to know this very truth, and that you may be moved by the Spirit of the Almighty God to obey God now that you will still have the opportunity. For a time will come when no man shall walk. May God bless you and keep you secured, even as we also remain till the coming of our Lord and Savior Jesus Christ, as we continue to do His will equally. God bless you. Bye for now. My phone number remains 0803-930-9864. Again, 0803-930-9864. God bless you.
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0: 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Oh, you're just trying to do that. We're going. We're going. We're going.
1: 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I'm trying to make money. No one wants.
0: Ha! I'm trying to earn. Oh, we got to do that. Bang!
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0: I'm trying to earn. I'm not going. I'm not going. I'm not going.
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2: 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Oh, your guaramona, Maddie, and bearing your muddy bearing your potacolum. 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
1: Yeah,
2: on knuckle.
0: Very simple man. 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
1: Yes.
0: Okay. 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
1: It is good more than 12 tracks of music.
0: Okay, it's okay, 12. Ah, that rock.
2: That's nice.
0: I make a queen. Eh, if you find a book, what happened? A good homely in it, or don't or the need rock, what the girl, if I make a social media platform, the Facebook or TikTok or. Instagram or hancha nini
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2: 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Yeah, I can't believe you. Darling.
3: Darling.
2: I look an awful. We were Maruk and the Bodo.
0: Hello,
2: Obalafa. Chippy Manelo, go ye.
0: I have got a name with a legal number, I am Masha. Maganidian with again 091
2: 0 I don't care, engineer.
0: And I want to. Hey, you better do a butterfly. Okay. When I know if I open them by my gun, they feel I'm be the nonsense. Don't wash a woman I need in the noob. Mandan Obodo, you're not gonna make where transfer from online, online transfer, voters card. Hey, call me up and I'll call the ball for more for my main kill, minute and a half who gunny. My election, I just came all the cup of January boom bob. Hello,
3: I'm doing it, Nana.
0: I need a question for the Nana.
3: I'm going to go to the government. I'm going to go to the government.
0: I'm going to go to the government.
3: Ngadar no.
0: Dar one them.

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0: Simon Ugo. I'm from my boy.
1: Okay, oh, thank you, Dano.
0: Then.

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1: Afternoon, Kaya Ikene.
0: Oh, my thing is fine. Coming. It's me, Gabo.
1: Okay, on way to Leguani.
0: It's a little new one, Amata.
1: Yeah, thank you, my brother.
0: Tabata number one in the two of Namama, the security of the China.
1: Said.
0: I like, I like, I'm mama.
1: Okay.

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2: I didn't get your number, I'm so in you,
0: sir. No, what is life on the chief? Maybe even the one of Alpha. I'm going to go to the program.
2: Oh, daru.
0: Okay,
1: sir.

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1: Okay, then Nemeka. Nemeka, like, over a menu.
0: Okay.
1: As well, when you see a program, one name and a program name, Amaka.
2: Thank you, sir. Dal, dal.
1: Get out of program, Muna.
0: Oh, time, Muka.
2: Title to Afa Chaluku.
0: Okay. Afa Chaluku is Mezu. Radio program.
1: Okay, Afa
2: Chaluku
1: is Mezu.
0: Program.
2: Every Sunday.
1: Oh, my God, you keep it good up on a program, oh. Acha miki na kuye oye tiregu nebunita hafa. 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
3: Oh my brother, anu mi yuko.
1: Jisipi kwa ya bale yo.
0: Oba wakwa kebe.
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0: Dalo.
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2: Dalo ae kerego.
1: 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Election.
2: Okay, on as
0: well.
2: Where do you want as well?
1: Okay, yeah, you see, oh, philanthropist.
2: Philanthropist, where do you want as well?
1: Yeah, you see,
2: exactly. Yeah.
1: But you need to go see, oh. Oh, damn, man.

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1: Hello
2: Hello, oh, Destiny Song Production name with the name of Tibuz or Chukumba. That's a major OZ. All Edward na play.
1: No, then I...
2: And then I play, then I play.
3: Chukumba, how do you mean I play?
2: Online. Just online.
1: I'm online.
2: Okay. Also, I think I like can you make a number. Just yeah, yeah.
3: I'm born. Man,
2: what number? Number na air. Can you hear?
3: 0080.
2: 0585.
3: 2191.
2: Okay, thank you very much, you know.
3: Down.
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0: 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He might have come with the new food, come up, Woma. 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
1: 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The Enugu State Housing Development Corporation, ESHDC, wishes to inform all allottees who have been given plot offers in any of our estates but have not yet made payment to do so immediately. All affected persons are given 14 days from the date of this announcement to make full payment for their allocated plots. Please note that failure to comply within this period will lead to loss of the allocated plots. Signed, Management, Enugu State Housing Development Corporation.
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Too many girls coming by king. Can't stop working, I be my machine. But since 1995, put them on with my style. Every year it's just my time. Big cash is my type. Got deep on my side. For the street with a shine eye. 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Looky looky by me shine. Every country lot is sad, yeah. 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

0: nourishing goodness for every side of you.
1: Welcome back. Welcome back. I believe you kids have had a fantastic time. I believe you kids have had a fantastic time with us today on the show. And my guest for today is none other than the very intelligent Kyra Ubene. Kyra, did you have a good time?
2: Yes, I did.
1: And yes, Kyra taught us how to make buns and she gave us some stories. And she also got to participate in the spelling bee. So I believe Kyra had a fantastic time.

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1: if you're still buying everything one item at a time,
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Equipping the saints for the work of the ministry with Brother Emeka Eze. You are welcome to the program.

class of people. You cannot bring a 2-year-old child to go and rule Enugu State. You bring a matured man. And that is why God is passing us through a process of maturity to bring us out as a refined product so that he will use us in the kingdom of his son, the rulership of Christ. But sorry that the pastors did not understand the reason for call. They thought that God, that church is the reason for milking the people for their stomach. And every pastor you see, he is jiving on how much money he makes on Sunday. What is the money for? Why do you calculate money? Why are you looking at the offering box? For what? Somebody said the offering is my obete. 1998. I was sitting down there and somebody said it. I said, one day you lose this obete. If this box is your obete, you lose it. I've invited you for the word of God. If I listen to people who have pure knowledge of the word of God, not all these kangaroo pastors who are just making noise, blowing the microphone, shouting, take it, take it. What are you taking? That's not need to take. Everything, everywhere is empty. What are you taking? Let us actually invite people for the service to hear the word of God. Not this rubbish we are talking about. My heart has been very heavy since a year ago. Very pure, lovely friend of mine passed away. And I have been through the heaviness of heart. I am not too angry because I know is in heaven, but I'm very angry because I know he doesn't have a reward. I am happy he has been born again. That I know for sure. But there is one thing I know again that makes me angry. He had opportunity for maturity, but he rejected it. And I want to let you know that going to heaven is not your business, because you don't have to pay a dime to go to heaven. We go to heaven by faith, having been justified by faith. We have peace with Christ. And because we have made peace with God, we are admitted into the kingdom of God by faith we have in Christ. What is the cost? Nothing. But Jesus said, if any man will come after me, let him take up his cross. That cross is the problem. Take up your cross and do what? Follow me. That is the cross that a lot of people don't like. They don't want it. They want Jesus, but not the cross. They love Jesus, but not the cross. They sing to God. They clap for Jesus. They shout the blood of Jesus Christ. They shout fire to do what they want. The blood is for serving them. The fire is for what they want. But the cross, they don't want. And because they don't want the cross of Christ, you don't have any reward. So that's why my heart is heavy, because why I'm living in this life today, I'm living not because of heaven. I am living because I want to reign. I want to rule, not just reign. Not everybody that is in PDP is ruling. Hey, gentlemen, wait a minute. I am looking forward for the inauguration of Christ. Looking forward. When we will be inaugurated, the Bible says that at the last trump, the dead in Christ will rise first. And those of us who are alive, the dead will rise first at the sound of the trumpet. Now, if you do not know the sound of the trumpet, how will you respond when the trumpet sounds? You won't. Because you are not familiar with the sound. What you are hearing in your church is not the sound of the trumpet. You are hearing garbage and motivationals. There are 99% of the preachers in Nigeria are motivational. Do you know why they are motivational? Because that is the only way they can milk you. If I don't motivate you, you don't pay. If I come here and dance and jive and use some certain languages, you'll be smiling. And I will say, how many people will give us 100,000 for the next, and God will make you a millionaire in the morning, not next 3 weeks. Tomorrow morning you'll be a millionaire. Some of you will empty your pocket. And I said, bring it tomorrow before 12 o'clock. I have a special anointing oil from Spain that I'm going to anoint. All those things are lying. The oil you use, your wife uses in cooking, and the one they put on your head is the same thing. Same thing. There's no difference. Why are they making you feel as if something is going on? Don't get it by going to Uyo
You don't get it by going to America. That anointing is resident inside of you. It was given to you the day that you will know who Christ is, and God gave you the Holy Spirit. The anointing is resident inside of you so that you will be able to know the truth of the Word of God. If you devote time to study and listen and hear, you will know how to demarcate the truth from the falsehood. Okay, I'm preaching from Ephesians chapter 4. Don't be offended with me. I am not too normal. My heart is bleeding. So most of the things you will hear me say may not be too much in your religious life. I told somebody the other day, I said, religion did not come from God. How do you like that? Religion, God didn't start religion. Religion was started by Adam. When he offended God, he plucked fig tree to cover his nakedness. That was religion. Man's effort to reach God. God doesn't want it. God has to make by himself. When he made man, he made what is called a self-made plan. Knowing that man will fall, God made the provision for man's fall. So that man, when man falls, he will rescue him back to himself. Now instead of Adam waiting for God to rescue him, he went out and plucked fig trees and cover their nakedness. And when God called, "Adam, Adam, where are you? I heard your voice and I ran away." "Adam, why are you running? Thought we are friends. I heard your voice. Why is my voice scaring you now? Have you eaten the tree that I asked you not to eat? The woman you gave me." And God turned to the woman. "Woman, what happened?" "Serpent." "Did God ask the serpent anything?" "No." "Said the seed of the woman will do what? Will bruise your head." Gentlemen, we have been on that race. The bruise of the head of the serpent has been bruised by the seed of the woman. But will he wait until his enemies are made his footstool? That was why Jesus announced and said, "I will build my church. The gates of hell will not and will never and cannot." Denominations may be pulled down. The denominations may fall. But those who have been regenerated, those who have been justified, those who have been born again, those who have been made renewed, those who have been adopted, those who are in the kingdom of God, those who have Jesus Christ have called, those that he has chosen, that are in the kingdom of God, they will never see death. When day you hear that the maker is dead, don't believe that report. The simple thing is that I changed my address, and I'm living somewhere some of you will not know. But those of you who are born again, you will find me when you come. This is not religion. This is act of knowledge. Christianity is not about religion. Christianity is not about going to mass in the morning. Christianity is about knowledge, understanding. There is a man who came from heaven. He that is from above is above all. He that came from heaven is above all. His name is the Lord Jesus Christ. When you read about him, you will know him. When you study about him, you will understand him. When you live in fairy tales of religion, you will not know Christ. You only know your name. And the Bible says, no man can say that Jesus Christ is the Lord except by the Spirit. Do you know how long it takes to produce a leader? In actual sense, in Nigeria today, if you are going out there to look for a proper leader, even in Enugu State where we are, you may not find somebody who, you see, a leader does not have to steal from the people. Leadership is about commitment. But we have people who come and embezzle. What do we have? Are they leaders? They are not. So that is why Jesus is pruning all of us, passing us through the fire of the Spirit, so that he will build us and make us what he wants, so that in eternity, nobody will revolt against him. That's why he's subjecting us and submitting us in Christ, so that at the end of the day, Christ will submit us to God, and we will live in obedience without treason or riot anymore in eternity. I can't wait to go to eternity. I cannot wait. I encourage those of you who are in the PDP, who are politicians, I wave my hand to you, but I will not join you.
I won't join you. You know why I will not join you? I have seen something that you have not seen. I have seen myself in the leadership of Christ, in reigning and ruling with him for 1,000 years. I'm not talking about eternity. I'm talking about 1,000 years. We are going to rule this earth, not another earth. And I'm not going to America to rule. I will rule in Enugu here where I'm working. So those of you who are now making noise in PDP, be careful. Because you are going to jam me very soon. You are going to jam me. And you are jamming me with immortality, so you can't kill me. You are jamming me with a new body. A transformed and a body with the glory of God. I don't need your car. I don't need entourage. I am amazed when I see pastors with security. My brain will turn upside down. What I say to myself, the Bible said, he that dwells in the shall do what? And what will I do? I will do what? Why do you need police? Those who need the police is the politicians. Any pastor you see with police security has stolen people's money. I'm telling you. If you see any pastor on the road with 12 Jeeps and the lights are on and the escort are following him, he has stolen money somewhere. But you have not discovered it. Just wait a minute, very soon you will discover that what he has stolen. That's why he's protecting himself. Do you see Jesus Christ, have you ever seen Jesus with security? Did you see Peter? But the Bible says Paul was in his own hired house in Rome for 2 years, preaching the kingdom of God and teaching things concerning Christ. And all people came to him. Did you see that? Acts of Apostles chapter 20. He did not stop anybody. No protocol. Free. I don't want to condemn any pastor today. So let me preach what I want to preach. Ephesians 4 from 1. I, therefore, the prisoner of the Lord, beseech you that you walk worthy of the vocation wherewith you are called. How do you walk worthy? You walk by faith. With all lowliness and meekness, with long-suffering, forbearing one another in love, endeavoring to keep the unity of the Spirit, very important, very necessary, in the bond of peace. There is one body. That one body is the body of Christ. We all belong to that one body. Those who are born again, that are in redeemed, those in winners, those in the mountain of whatever you call it, if you are born again. But if you are born again, your eyes will be developed. You're supposed to understand it. You are not supposed to be a fool. Fools are not born again. Did you hear what I said? You can't tell me you are born again, but you are in normal. That's a lie. You are not born again. Because the Spirit will enlighten your understanding. And you will know. The reason born again, the reason why we are born again is that the Bible said, except a man is born again, he cannot see. So if you are born again and you don't see, it means it's either you are spiritually blind or that you are not born. What you are claiming is not real. Because if you are born again, you will see. And the seeing is about knowing. And knowing is about word of God, information. One Lord, one faith, one Spirit. Even as you all are called in one hope of your calling. This one hope is the hope. The Bible said that we through the Spirit, we eagerly wait for the hope of righteousness by faith. This hope does not make us shame. This is the hope of his coming. His coming is the anchor for our soul. And what a man hopes for is not ashamed of it. We have our hope, and we are nurturing our hope. We are building our hope. We are furnishing our hope so that in the day of his coming, we will be ready for receiving him. We have hope, and we are looking. And we are hoping. That is why we are not being persecuted and we are not going to perish with the world. Because the world does not have the hope of his coming. But we have hope. And we are looking forward that one day
that is one day, that is one day in the midst of a million days. The trumpet will sound. The unbelievers will not hear it. Christians that are living by faith, because faith is spirit, those who are living by faith will hear the sound. And in the twinkling of an eye, they will disappear. One Lord, verse 5. One Lord. This one Lord is Jesus Christ. You don't have two masters. You don't have two lords. We have one Lord. If you serve him, you know him, you belong to him. If you don't serve him, he's not your Lord. If you don't live for him, he's not your Lord. One Lord, one faith. This

0: that in the latter times some shall depart from the faith. Now, if they depart from the faith, where have they gone to? They are no more with Christ, because Christ is about faith. They depart from faith, giving heed to seducing spirits and doctrines of the devils. Have you ever come across doctrines of the devil? When people call fire, fire, fire, what doctrine do you think is that? Doctrine of the devil. Because you will see a madman on the street, you will go across him and shout, you say, Holy Ghost, fire. Doctrine of the devil. You cannot understand that because it's called Holy Ghost fire. Holy Ghost doesn't have fire that consumes anybody. What do you mean, Pastor? Don't Elijah call fire in his days? Yes, Elijah did. Remember when James and John saw people in Samaria or somewhere, they did not receive Christ. They were obstacles to them. You know what James and John said? Master, why are you wasting time? Let us call fire from heaven to consume these people like Elijah did. He said, don't you know the spirit you have? Don't you know what you have? What we have in our days is the spirit of grace, the spirit of mercy, not about Holy Ghost, not about fire consuming anybody. These are theologies you don't like. These are things you don't like. But they are doctrine of the devil. If I have time, I can show you more than 12 places in the scripture that will not allow you ever in your life to open your mouth and shout Holy Ghost fire. It's not a prayer. It's incantation. And it's the doctrine of the devil. Anybody who is praying anywhere and is shouting Holy Ghost fire is promoting the office of the devil. Doesn't matter to me. The important thing is let you know what the truth is. The doctrine of the devils. Speaking lies in hypocrisy. Having their conscience seared with hot iron. Forbidding to marry. And commanding to abstain from meat. This meat here is cow or chicken or goat. They command you to abstain from it. It's doctrine of the devil. Anywhere you go and they tell you there is a particular day that you will not eat meat. That's the doctrine of the devil. I know you learned that, you don't like that. Commanding to abstain from meat, which God has created to be received with thanksgiving of them which believe and know the truth. Every creature is of God and is good and nothing to be refused if it be received with thanksgiving, for it is sanctified by the word of prayer. If thou put the brethren in remembrance of these things, thou shalt be a good minister of Jesus Christ, nourished up in the word of faith and of good doctrine, whereunto thou hast attained. So I am putting you in remembrance of these things. I am doing you good. I am the one who is doing service to you, because I'm the one who is telling you the truth. So when you go to that place where you gather and they are shouting the blood of Jesus, shut up your mouth. Blood of Jesus is not blood of goat. When Jesus Christ died, before he died, he was on the cross. They put the crown of thorn on him and they nailed his hand on the cross. What was coming out from his hand? Blood. And it was touching the ground. They nailed his leg. His legs. Blood came out. They pierced his side. Water and blood came out and touched the earth. The earth was brought back to God. The price that was paid was the price of blood. Now, any minister, any pastor who goes anywhere and said, I am coming for the liberation of the land. You are ignorant of the blood. You are ignorant of the scripture. You are ignorant of the present truth. You are ignorant of the doctrine of Jesus Christ. You do not understand what the Bible means by liberation. The earth has been liberated by the blood that Jesus Christ shed on the cross. Not by your effort. Not by the goat you killed. Not by anything that you are doing. You and I have no part to do with the blood of Jesus. That blood was the blood that cleansed us and brought us back to God. And the earth has been brought back to God. The earth is the Lord and the fullness thereof, and the world and they that dwell inside of it. I am giving you sound doctrine. I was in a car going to Abuja one day. The pastor walked in, jumped in, said, "Let us pray." I was looking at him. Said, "The blood of Jesus." I put the blood on the car, on the tire, on the driver, on the road. How about if the devil is standing on the road and you put the blood on him? That means the devil will come to heaven. Do you know that's what we are doing? The price he paid was the price of blood. And when he paid that price and resurrected, he went up before the Lord, before God, and sprinkled that blood on the mercy seat. Job finished, job done. You and I have peace with God. You and I can reach God. That blood is flowing for our cleansing. That blood is flowing for our sanctification. That blood is flowing for our redemption. That blood is flowing for our protection. That blood is flowing for our protection. That blood can never stop flowing. It is in the hand of God. It's an everlasting blood that has been shed. The price was paid by the Son of God. His name is the Lord Jesus Christ. When he entered into the temple, when he entered, he was the blood, he was the priest, he was the offering, he was the offer, he was everything, he was the lamb. He did it all by himself so that you and I will not have any mouth to enter and say anything concerning the blood that was shed. The blood was for God. He did business for God. And we overcame. The Bible said they overcame by the blood. The blood was shed for victory. That's why it was shed. Okay, let me rush back to the book of Ephesians. Is the manifesto of Christianity. That is why I encourage every true pastor, most of your devotion, read the book of Romans and the book of Ephesians. Because most of these Leviticus that you people go to is causing you a lot of trouble. When you go there, you pick a message. You will not be able to understand the geography and the history of what you are preaching. You just model it. That's what a lot of them do. Preaching is a hard business. That's why Paul said, "Study to show yourself approved, a workman that needed not to be ashamed, but rightly dividing the word of the truth." If you cannot divide the scripture, will you please come down from the pulpit for a while and go and figure it out and know how to do it and try to understand what the scripture is talking about?
1: 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Sorry, this is all we can take. We'll continue with this same program next week. God bless you.
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Yeah, Ajibu, why is it na?

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0: public service announcement. The Enugu State Housing Development Corporation, ESHDC, wishes to inform all allottees who have been given plot offers in any of our estates but have not yet made payment to do so immediately. All affected persons are given 14 days from the date of this announcement to make full payment for their allocated plots. Please note that failure to comply within this period will lead to loss of the allocated plots. Signed, Management, Enugu State Housing Development Corporation.
1: Ne, ofin ka deba ko fin sala. 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

0: 2 minutes gone past six. 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Today's Sunday again, the 14th day in the month of June 2026. 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It's your man Yagazir here. Mental Dialogue is a program where we get to share thoughts about issues on mental health, and we are asking you to ride with us from now up until 7 p.m. as we always do every Sunday. What's mental health? 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All right, welcome back to Mental Dialogue. Today on the program, we have something very interesting for you, and we ask you to join us to talk about it. It's Men's Mental Health Awareness Month this month of June. Every June, it's usually Men's Mental Health Awareness Month, which is a month for us to spotlight unique mental health challenges that men face all around the globe. You know, all the stigma and the high suicide rates that are associated with men all boils down to mental health, and we are here trying to encourage men to seek help. You know, there are traditional challenges that face every man in society, issues around strength, issues around having open conversations, issues around, you know, having the right support system. Men are always on the receiving end when it comes to all the statistics regarding mental health decline. It's said that 1 in 5 men experience mental health conditions, yet they are less likely to seek help, with men accounting for nearly 80% of all suicides worldwide. All right, our topic for today, our topic is Men Feel Emotions Too, Finding Strength in Vulnerability. Men Feel Emotions Too, Finding Strength in Vulnerability. Alright, so in our society today, men are often expected to be very strong, very independent, very emotionally reserved. From a very early age, men are always taught to hide their struggles, to suppress their emotions, to carry their burdens silently. And as a result, conversations about men's emotional well-being are often very much overlooked, leaving many to navigate life's challenges alone. However, the true strength that men get to find is not measured by how much pain they get to conceal, but by how willing they are to acknowledge, you know, that they need emotional support. Today's program, we aim to challenge all the outdated beliefs about masculinity and encourage men to be more open and have honest conversations about their mental health. And that's why we are having this conversation this evening. Men feel emotions too, finding strength in vulnerability. I have with me in the studio a man too who should understand these issues, Chuka Umunna. Chuka, a very good evening to you. Thank you for joining me this evening. And happy Men's Mental Health Awareness Month.
1: Good evening, Yagazi, and good evening to all our listeners. Happy Men's Mental Health Month.
0: Yeah, it's Mental Health Awareness Month specifically for men.
1: Yeah.
0: And it's good that we have a month like this to reflect on how men's mental health is important. But let's begin our conversation, right? Men feel emotions too. Do you feel emotions, Chuka?
1: Of course.
0: Are you sure?
1: Yes.
0: Why should you feel emotions?
1: I'm not a robot, so I should feel emotions.
0: Okay. Even as a man, you still feel emotions.
1: Yeah, you know, when they talk about emotions, when people hear about emotions, they often think that the focus is on women and children, but the actual truth is that men feel emotions too. Mm-hmm. We feel pain because when someone says something hurtful, you feel it, even though you try not to act to. Men feel disappointment. We feel heartbreaks. We feel fear. You can't stand and see a lion running towards you and you stand.
0: Yes, I'm a man.
1: Yeah, I'm a man. No. Stay there, let the lion beat you now.
0: I'm a man. Who are you, lion?
1: So, men feel fear. Men feel loneliness.
0: Okay.
1: We feel stress. And the difference is that many men have been taught from a young age not to show these feelings. You see many boys growing up hearing things like from their family, from society, be a man, men don't cry, stop being weak, be strong, handle it yourself, you're a man, you can do it, you can handle it on your own. Nobody wants to hear your problems, and that is why you see men are not doing well in their relationships or friendship or anything. After hearing this thing for years, many men begin to believe that showing emotions is a sign of weakness, so instead of speaking, they stay quiet. Instead of asking for help, they just suffer it all alone. And when you don't express these feelings, they all start burying in them deep inside. And where the problem actually begins is when we don't talk about this thing, the side effects that keep showing up when you bury all those emotions inside.
0: Okay.
1: So our conversation today is very, very important because we need to understand that being strong does not mean that you should pretend that nothing hurts you, because being strong does not carry every, it doesn't mean that you should carry every burden alone. You should relieve it. You should have a way to relieve yourself. So
0: Men feel emotions too. That's generally what you're saying, I believe. And like I was reading out the statistics, right? Men account for approximately 72% of all suicides in the world.
1: Mm.
0: That's 3/4% of the global suicide rates are all committed by men.
1: Mm.
0: And suicide is a leading cause of death among men under the age of 50, which is very surprising because under the age of 50, you're still considerably young as a man. Then why all of that, you know, high rate of suicide coming from men? Roughly one in every five men face anxiety and depression annually. But then, you know, our topic says finding strength in vulnerability. What does it really mean for you as a man to find strength in vulnerability? Because many men don't even like to show vulnerability.
1: Yeah.
0: And we are asking them this month and today to find strength in vulnerability

0: Do you think it's something that is possible for men to do in today's world?
1: You know, in today's world, men find it hard to be vulnerable. They find it hard to open up to their companions, to their friends. They find it hard. You know, many men are not keeping quiet because they want to, because sometimes they are keeping quiet because of they have learned that opening up can lead to judgment, being judged by your friend or the society. So some men have tried speaking before and they were all laughed at. Okay. Some have been told to man up. Some have been made to feel ashamed for expressing emotions. Others are afraid people will see them differently if they admit they are struggling. So they learn to hide their feelings, actually. And they become experts at pretending.
0: At all is
1: yeah.
0: well.
1: So, yeah, they know how to smile when they are hurting, when something is not being happy to them and you just pick up that fake smile. They know how to joke, make jokes when they are stressed out. They know how to act fine when everything, all their walls is crumbling down, when everything is breaking inside. And the sad part is that many people never know what those men are carrying until something serious happens. This is why creating safe space for honest conversation is important. You have your friend, you have space of people that you can talk to without the fear of being judged about what they will say, how they will react.
0: Yeah.
1: You should have people that you can open up to without being made, being mocked at all, being the talk of everybody. So safe space should be created so men can be able to open up. You should have friends you trust that no matter whatever you open up to them, it won't be used against you later. Yeah.
0: All right. You know, the goal of the Men's Mental Health Awareness Month is to change the narrative that seeking help is a weakness for men and to encourage men, you know, on the awareness of mental health decline to find how to boost their mental health and have proactive action to support their mental health. And you talked about, you know, men being told to bottle off all of their emotions because being vulnerable has a lot of costs that come to it, come with it, right? Because if you open up to people, usually there's judgment, there is the possibility that judgment would follow. But then which of them has more negative effects on the mind, bottling your emotions or being vulnerable? That's the big question that men have to ask themselves, because if you bottle your emotions, right, you push them down, you tell yourself that you're fine, I'll deal with this later, it's something I can, you know, sleep over and then it will be something of the past. But if you open up, there is the possibility also that, you know, people could share their ideas. You would see that you're not the only person who is having mental health challenges as a man. But men don't seem to rationalize these things when they are being faced with it. But bottling your emotions and being vulnerable, which one would you choose as a man?
1: Being vulnerable.
0: Being vulnerable.
1: Yes, of course.
0: Even with the consequences that you talked about, right?
1: Yes, of course.
0: The possibility of being judged.
1: No matter what, you know, your health, your peace of mind comes first. That is it, saying that don't listen to what people say. Don't listen to the society. Because if you keep listening to what people say, they will live your life for you. And you won't end up being happy for yourself. You will look back in things that you could have opened up to, and then you will later regret it. You look back at your past relationships, past friendships, that if you handled things this way, if you opened up, if you made people, if you let people in to know how you are, then those relationships will work. Because you can't keep pretending that you're fine. You can't keep pretending that everything is okay. You're faking yourself. You don't open yourself up. When you're in a relationship or friendship, whatever you are, as a man, you should allow your partner to see you in and out.
0: You think that there are men who hide themselves, their true selves, from their partners?
1: From their partner, yeah. Because they're afraid of, there is this saying that if you open up, it will be used against you. Be open to your partner. Be free. Be honest. Whatever you have passed through, whatever you're going through, tell it to your partner.

0: leg. No, don't scream now. You're a man. We feel pain. We are afraid. We cry because we are human beings. That being a man doesn't mean that we are one God. We are just humans. Everyone are humans, whether you're male or female.
1: Would you say that women find it easier to, you know, create or find safe spaces where they can express their emotions more than men do? And is there an evolutionary thing to that with the way that men operate, or is it a societal thing? Because we see women love to flock together, love to have, you know, big circles and all of that. Men are usually the ones who would go into isolation naturally, even if they are not going through mental health issues, right? Naturally, men love to move in small circles more than women. That's something that you notice into today's society. Do you think it's a reflection of something within men?
0: Yeah. The society have made men to be afraid of so many things. Women are naturally free to express themselves within their group, whether being in public or outside. But as a man, I remember this story. This is a life story. Back then in school, when I lost my mom, I didn't tell anybody. Nobody knew. I came for exam. I was writing an exam when I lost my mom. I was so strong, you know, society. But deep inside, I was
1: going through a lot.
0: I was breaking the pieces. Oh, God of mercy. So during that period, when it eventually got out that I lost my mom, there is this my guy in school. When he heard it, he just came straight and just embraced me. He didn't even care of what people would say. He just embraced me. The minute he embraced me to tell me sorry,
1: you shed tears.
0: I could not control myself again. I had to stay in one corner so people will not start saying, "See how he's crying, see how he's crying." So I had to just move out. So, like I said, men should feel. Because the more you suppress it in, the more you bury it in, the more you don't know how to work things in relationship. You don't understand what is emotion. You will not be emotionally intelligent because you don't even know how to express your emotions. So you need to express your emotions. You need to feel to understand. So,
1: You know, before you told the story of how you cried, I was going to ask you, what emotion do you find most difficult to express as a man, right? Mm-hmm. What emotion do you find most difficult to express? And I look at myself and I wonder the same thing. I think it's also, shedding tears.
0: Shedding tears in public.
1: Not just in public. I think I've become numb to shedding tears. Lately. I can't remember the last time I really cried. Can't remember for real. I'm trying to remember rack my memory and see if I can remember anything that has made me shed tears recently. Nothing. I don't know if it's because you've learned to be men in today's world. The way we are told to man up and not express our emotions. Now I think crying would be the lowest for many men who are listening to us today. They wouldn't want to shed a tear. Nobody
0: Why
1: wants
0: will
1: to.
0: A man be crying?
1: I mean. Anyway, but it's something that should help us, right? Ease off all of the tension. And like you talked about your own story, immediately that guy embraced you. You couldn't resist it. Nature, took over the wheels and then you released all of that. But were you able to still, go in and write your exams after that?
0: That was after the exam.
1: It
0: was before the exam. I won't know how to. I just had to pull myself together. As a man, the society will tell you, be a man, be strong for your family, do this, do that. They don't care how you feel, because you're a man.
1: Do you think our society celebrates material achievement for men more than their emotional growth? Because you see on podcasts these days, women talk a lot about men not being emotionally aware enough, right? And men themselves even glorify, there's the man who said, I am the king of malice that I referred to the other day. And women say it's what men are born to, have been trained to do in today's world, to learn how to hide their emotions, even when they are hurting. Because many people believe that the man who said that he's the king of malice could have been hurting on the inside, but decided to man up and put up a facade like, I can't cry, I can't be hurt by, a woman giving me attitude and all of that. Do you think we celebrate too much

0: the material achievements more than the emotional growth side of men.
1: Yeah, men celebrate achieving a lot, be it whatever they have acquired in life. But you see women, theirs is different. I don't even know how to start explaining it, because what happens when a man bottles everything inside within them? You know, many people think keeping emotion inside makes them disappear. It doesn't. But your emotions do not work like that. They don't just work that way. When your feelings, when that are ignored, you often find a way to come out. Those feelings that have been buried, they find a way to escape.
0: Okay.
1: Sometimes it can come out as anger when you least expect. Sometimes it can come out as frustration. It can also come out as withdrawal.
0: Okay.
1: Yeah. And, okay, let's say sometimes it can come out as you being sad when you least expect. And sometimes it comes out as an emotional exhaustion. You're being exhausted by everything. You're just mentally and emotionally weak. Nothing makes you happy. You're always being gloomy, always frowning. There's this friend that I was talking to. You said he does not know what is wrong with him. That he does not feel happy emotionally. Nothing makes him smile. If he just burns his face, and you see it on his face that's what you tell him what is wrong. Someone that is cheerful, you tell him what you say. He's just feeling down emotionally. That he's just feeling gloomy. Nothing is making him happy these days. He just does understand what is wrong. So that is the emotional exhaustion. He's already exhausted. So a man may become easily irritated by burying everything inside. He may lose interest in things he once enjoyed. He may struggle with sleeping. He may begin to feel disconnected from people around him. And also, I think he may feel lonely even when he's surrounded by others. The longer the emotions keep staying bottled up, the heavier they can become. So this is why talking about your feelings, it's not a weakness, it helps.
0: Okay.
1: So it is a healthier way of releasing emotional pressure, because before it becomes too overwhelming for you. So you need to release it. So as a man, materialistic things are always valued more than your emotions.
0: Yeah. All right, you've said a couple of things. You earlier talked about men finding a way to be open to their spouses, which is something I consider very important. People say that men, it even affects, not being emotionally expressive even affects their own man-to-man relationships, right? Yeah. That it doesn't run as deeply as we would find most women's, most female-to-female relationships run.
1: Yeah.
0: And, there are questions around why do men find it easier to discuss work or sports or things like that than discuss their personal struggles. You see a man who is going through something right now, who just tell you, okay, I'm going, let me go and hang out with the boys. He would come to the boys, right? He wouldn't discuss that thing that made him leave the house.
1: Yeah.
0: He would rather drink a beer and then they discuss sports, or any other thing that is, of common interest to him and his group of friends, instead of discussing that thing. But he would bear that burden and go back home and, think about it all through the night, even though he's hung out with a group of friends who he would have shared those things with and gotten some sort of advice on how to go about it. So what role does trust play in helping men become vulnerable? What role really do you think it plays? Is it that men have lack of trust in others in sharing their vulnerabilities, or it's just that it's the way we're wired?
1: From the look of it, I think it's the way we are wired. It's already, should I say, it's been written down that men should be these strong ones. They should not be the ones to feel and all. But it shouldn't be like that. Before a man can be able to open up to anyone, you should have this level of trust for that person. You should know the certain amount of time you and that person, how long you and that person have been. Because as a man, and you open up your feelings to whoever it is, be it your church group or your friend or your spouse, that person should feel like a safe place to you for you to open up.
0: Mm-hmm.
1: Because I don't know how to put this. I don't think men trust easily.
0: Yeah.
1: To open up just to anyone, to a random person about how they are feeling, how they are down, whatever they are going through financially, emotionally, family. They don't just talk to anyone. Whenever you ask them, what is wrong? Maybe you have not been seeing the person. You're not been online these days. You're really online and everything. You just tell you, I'm fine. Just, I'm fine. What is wrong? I'm fine. When someone asks you, what's wrong? And you see that person is trying to know.
0: Dig deep, right?
1: Dig deep.
0: Open up.
1: Open up to the person.
0: Mm.
1: And you'll be like, guy, just listen to me. Or if he's your guy, just be like, know how you put it. Be like, guy, I beg, I'm going through a lot. Then you open up and you feel this relief. And your friend will also give you an advice or talk to you or give you a solution. And that conversation will mean a lot.
0: Yeah.
1: You'll feel so light. You'll feel this relief. Your body will be relaxed once you've shared what you're going through.
0: Mm-hmm.
1: So as a man, most of us as men find it difficult to trust. I think women trust easily. They trust easily. Us men, it's very, very hard for us to open up and trust just anyone. That is why some men, you see them being stone-hearted. They don't have emotions. Nothing concerns them at all. That is wrong.
0: That's the big problem. Women trust easily. Men don't trust easily. What we are trying to advocate this month is that men should learn to trust more people with all the things that make them vulnerable. You should open up. You should have conversations that are uneasy for you, because it would help your mental health. Holding it all in and overthinking situations that someone else's idea could have pulled you out of is what makes these statistics a reality that I talked about. You know, 74% of men commit 3 out of 4 suicides that are committed by men, which is a very, very high number. And you know, it doesn't all go well in any way for society that we continue to lose strong men to all of these emotional downtime for men. But just before we go for a break, I would like to ask this question. What are some of the signs that you would see in someone and you would tell immediately that they are struggling emotionally? What are the signs you would see in a man and you would be like, I think this person is struggling emotionally? Because usually we don't even see those signs. We don't have telltale signs that point us to men who are struggling. Is it when they spend a lot of time alone? Is it when they don't find joy in things that they usually love to do? What are some of the signs that you would point at?
1: Okay, so let's talk about the signs. Firstly, when someone is being as a man, when the signs you obviously see or pick out are being lonely. It doesn't mean staying, you know, there are some people that will say they are introverted.
0: Mm.
1: No, but being lonely is deep within yourself. You don't care about the outside world.
0: Mm-hmm.
1: Nothing concerns you. You just stay locked up in your room. Just down. It's either you're just whiling away in taking alcohol or just whatever.
0: Distracting yourself.
1: Mm. And then from being lonely, you will slightly enter depression. No, you'll be sad at first, then you'll be lonely, and then you'll be depressed. And then quietly, it will keep affecting you mentally. You lock up yourself from the outside world. Nothing concerns you. When you come out in a place that you're meant to feel relieved, something that you once enjoyed, something that made you smile, it will just feel as nothing to you. It won't make you happy anymore. You will be numb to everything that is meant to make you happy. So, as a man, when you start seeing these symptoms, you need to really open up to someone. You need to share your emotions. When you start slightly deviating from people that make you happy, you stop showing up in certain things that you go for, be it playing football, you're just there. You're just going, so it will be like.
0: Yeah.
1: But when they ask, after it, you just walk straight home. You start separating yourself from people, you don't hang out anymore, then maybe when you're with a group of people and then maybe they crack a joke that is meant to make you to laugh and you just... and then it's from there you start to become absent-minded.
0: Yeah.
1: You're always thinking. And then migraines will come, headaches will come because you're already straining yourself.
0: Yeah.
1: Yeah.
0: It's good you talked about that because I was looking it up. Physical complaints such as headaches, muscle tension, unexplained, you know, pains around the body are some of the things that would point you to a man who's struggling, you know, increased irritability, anger. You talked about it, you know, venting your anger unnecessarily and, you know, maybe overreacting to situations that normally you wouldn't react to shows you that you are going through an emotional hard time, withdrawing from family, friends, from activities that usually put joy on your face. It's a sign for a man who's going through a lot, you know, difficulty concentrating is also a pointer to a man whose mind is, you know, roaming around literally and not focused, changes in sleep patterns and all of that. If you're somebody who would normally go to bed at night and wake up in the morning, wake up night, but if now you go to bed and after 1 hour you're awake and you can't find sleep again, you should know that your mental health is going down, you know, on a downward slope, and you should be seeking help and being vulnerable first off to put you out there and help you on your way to recovery. We'll go for a commercial break right now. When we return, we'll open up the phone lines and see how many men will call in today and tell us what they think about Men's Mental Health Awareness Month, which is the month of June, and whether or not they feel emotions too, like we have titled our topic of the day. Do stay tuned. We'll be right back in a moment. 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This evening we are treating Men Feel Emotions to Finding Strength in Vulnerability. That's the topic of the day, and this month is Men's Mental Health Awareness Month, asking us to pay attention to men for this month, ask them questions about their mental health, observe them and the way they behave, and see if you might see signs of mental health decline. If you've been listening, I've been speaking with Chuka Umuna, and now we will open up the phone lines, getting calls. Of course, you can also send in a message on WhatsApp. If you've been listening to us, you can call in 0916-0004945 or send in a message on WhatsApp 0912894595. Hello, good evening.
2: Hello, how are you?
0: Yeah, good evening, sir.
2: Okay, my name is Osman, the chemistry teacher.
0: All right, Osman, turn down volume on your radio, please, so that we can hear you.
2: Okay. I'm calling from Olo, in the local government here of Enugu State.
0: Go ahead.
2: So I want to commend you, your guests and you for bringing out your slogan like this. So if I don't speak to the topic of this evening. So what I want to say is that this bad bad culture that our parents handed down to us, so that we'll be bottling up our emotions, it affects men a lot. Because we find out that men will be passing through a lot of things. They will not open up. So like to hide this, so that people will not see them as being serious. And the thing will be eating them up. And for them to open up, by the time they open up, it means that the thing has gone down, it has affected them so badly, in such a way that even if to come out from it, it will be very hard. So what we should know is that because the way we are raising our boys, we still continue in that manner. So we that being enlightened now, should try to raise our boys in such a way that they will be very expressive. Yes, we are human beings. Being a male or being a man doesn't isolate us from passing through what human beings pass through. So we are all human beings. So we should start now inculcating our boys, our male children, so that they're able to know how to open up whatever they are passing through, so that by the time we continue, we will not start changing this direction and they will pass it through the next direction. All so right. Making men to open up and accept whatever they are passing through. Thank you very much.
0: Thank you. Thank you, Osman. Thank you for joining us. 0916-000-4945. You can call that line or you can send in a message on WhatsApp 0912-8-945-945. Hello?
2: Hello, good evening.
0: Yeah, good evening.
2: Good evening, Chuka.
1: Good evening.
2: All right, my name is Peter. I'm here from Abaka. Happy Sunday to you guys.
0: Happy Sunday to you, Peter. Turn down the volume on your radio.
2: All right. Thank you for today's topic. Seriously. When it comes to emotions, just like you said, yeah, that we cry and it can be very difficult for me. But surprisingly, if I laugh, what I have, tears will start coming out. So that is that one. Then, on the area of opening up your partner, maybe doubtful, if I'm skeptical, I think that one is well fit for marriage. Then, I mean, a single person who is in relationship will say, this year, I mean, when you're not sure that it will last, and you don't even know the partner, I don't buy into that one. But in terms of opening
0: isn't that the lack of trust that we were talking about, you know? You're already in a relationship with a person, but you don't trust them enough to be vulnerable with them. That's the, you know, we talked about lack of trust.
2: Okay.
0: Men should learn to trust more. That's the idea, right?
2: It's all right.
0: All right.
2: You know, what I normally do is, because I've tried countless times opening up directly, I found out that after talking to the person, I will end up guilty. So what I normally do is, I will talk to the person as if maybe it happened to another person. That's what I've been trying. But the one that you said, maybe I'll start trying it out. I used to feel guilty after opening up to people. It's a struggle I'm going through. Thank you.
0: All right. Thank you, Peter. Thank you for sharing your struggles with us, too. It points to what we are saying. Men don't know how to trust easily, and they prefer to, like you said, tell you the story like it's another person's story. Then how will people be very real to you to give you the advice that you need? Anyway, thank you for sharing with us. We live and we learn. Hello. Good evening.
2: Yeah, that's a good evening.
0: Good evening.
2: Good evening to the guests in the studio.
1: Good evening, sir.
2: My name is Gabriel, and I'm calling from Isoko, Mani, and a local community. Well, coming to our feelings, that is emotion, man in particular. Sometimes we don't open up. For not opening up, people don't discover what is happening within us, especially in our emotional being, like in anger, love, the other elements that affect our emotion. And that is why people go, especially family members, demanding help from us without actually discovering what we are passing through. Especially when the person is a boy child, and you take the position of the father,
0: Hello?
2: Hello?
0: All right, Gabriel, go ahead. We stopped hearing you for a few seconds.
2: Part of the family will be making a demand. And for the man to say no, it will show as if he is not able to help the members of the family. And this affects our emotions. But the people around will not even know. Just like when you move from a toxic environment to another toxic environment, you still face the challenges. Many a times, the members of the family do not know what a man is passing through because he doesn't want to open up. And as a man, he has to endure so many things. I am a Yendi, but the way we see now, also saw an agba, a bully. But I did an agba, thank you very much.
0: All right, thank you, Gabriel. Thank you for joining us. Keep the calls coming. 0916-000-4945. Send in a message on WhatsApp. 0912894-5945. Topic is men feel emotions too, finding strength in vulnerability. That's our topic for today. We've had people call in. The other guy, I think it's Peter, said something about, you know, not trusting enough, not opening enough to spouses. So what's your advice to him, Chuka? Do you have anything to say in that regard, right?
1: He said exactly what I said.
0: Mm.
1: Not opening up to your spouses means that you don't trust your spouse enough to open up to your spouse.
0: Because
1: if you trust your spouse enough, you should open up. Why enter in a relationship when you're not being whole to the person? You should trust the person, be open with the person you're in a relationship. Be it a relationship that you're just entering, maybe it's 1 week or 1 month, that person should know who you are, how you behave, how you feel. If you want that relationship to actually go well, you should notice your bad characters, how you do. She should know everything. So you can be able to know how the relationship will move forward. Because if you don't share your emotions, if you don't open up, and you keep on entering one relationship to another, sorry to say, there is no way that relationship will work out, because you don't trust your partner enough to open up to them, to be honest with them in who you are, what your burden is, how you're feeling within. So what I would like to say is, as a man, you should learn to trust people, be it your partner, your friends. You should learn to trust and you should learn to open up. And concerning the society, what the society needs to do differently, as a society, I think we need to change the way we think about men's emotion. We need to stop teaching our boys that feelings are weakness. We need to stop laughing at men who express their pain or the way they feel. We need to stop expecting men to carry everything all alone on their shoulders. Instead, I think we should encourage healthy conversations. We should create spaces where people feel very, very much safe to speak. We should teach young boys that strength and emotion can exist together. So, because a man can be strong, a man can very much be strong and still cry. A man can be strong and still be able to ask for help, ask someone for help. A man can be strong and all and still admit that he's hurting within. Those things do not make him less of a man, actually. They don't make him less of a man. They make him more of human, because he's human, not an object or a robot.
0: True.
1: Yeah.
0: Yeah. Learn to be vulnerable, like Chuka said. And I know it's it takes a lot to open up to people that you've met for, just a few weeks.
1: Yeah.
0: Somebody you're in a new relationship with. But I think before you decide to go into that kind of relationship that he was talking about, you should be able to trust that person. Yeah. Because I think relationships are supposed to be safe spaces for you to feel vulnerable, for you to express your emotions, for you to truly be who you are. If you're continuing to have all of those faces and masks that you wear, even in relationships, that you should open up to other people, other human beings about, then you will never really create connection, because there's something I read that said the opposite of addiction is connection. If people feel connected enough to people that family, friends, colleagues, society generally, they will not have need to find an escape from all of that, because most people go into depression, begin to abuse substances because they are looking for an escape from the space where they found themselves, from society. But if you feel connected enough to something, a certain goal, even maybe you're chasing a dream and you're connected to it and you're exerting yourself on the pursuit of this dream, there is always that energy and joy that comes into you because you're pursuing something that is worthy. If you have a worthy relationship too, it's also going to help you. So if you find yourself not opening up to people, it means that you shouldn't be in that kind of relationship with them in the first place. And bottling in all of your emotions has consequences. That's just what we are basically pointing at this evening. The consequences of ignoring emotions and emotional pain for too long is too big to bear that you should totally avoid it. Let's talk about the mental and emotional consequences, for instance. And we've talked about increased stress, increased anxiety, of all of those unresolved emotions. It will continue to build up until it gets to the point where you can't handle it anymore, and that's when you need external help. The depression and the feeling of hopelessness is something that would also encroach on you without you knowing. You think that, okay, I'm bottling it, I'm being a man, it's never going to affect me, it's only something that takes a bottle of whatever you drink to push it down. It will just be there piling up for you silently. At some point, Chuka talked about it a little bit, you become emotionally numb. You will just be zoning out on a frequent basis. It's something that would make it difficult for you to experience the good sides of life. Joy, happiness, excitement, all of those things continue to elope from you, basically. And you need all of the emotions, both the good and the bad emotions, to be a well-rounded human being. And that's why you have to find a way to express yourself and be utterly authentic, right? Utterly authentic, so that you do not feel like you left something behind that you should have expressed. And that's the whole essence of what we are talking about today. So yeah, if you're listening and you want to chip something in, call in 0916-000-4945 or 0916-000-5945. Hello. Good evening. Hello.
2: Hello.
0: Yeah, good evening.
2: Okay, so Osman, the same thing, calling back again.
0: Okay, Osman, go ahead.
2: Okay, so what I want to say, like, in this issue of men bottling up many things concerning them, when we raise our voice towards, let me say, knowing God and be godly, it also helps, because this issue of like whether joy, peace, all this, these are the fruit of the Holy Spirit that give those inner one, or the one that is lasting, and the one that people can enjoy very well. And this will go through the Bible in the book of Galatians, chapter 5, verses 22 to 23. That's where it says the fruit of the Holy Spirit are what? Love, joy, peace, patience, kindness, goodness, faithfulness, gentleness, and self-control. So it's the fruit of the Holy Spirit. Thereby the Father, so the one that we can see it from associating with our fellow human beings. The one that will give the true one is the one from God. Thank you very much.
0: All right. Thank you, Pastor. Sorry, Osman. Thank you for you joining us. 0916-000-4945. Share your thoughts with us. I like the fact that, there is always that fallback to faith when you want to find yourself stronger, more capable of bearing all of the emotional struggles. It's a good thing. Faith is important, and circles are important, confidence are important. All of those things will enable you to go through difficult times and come out resilient. All right. Okay, we have this message on WhatsApp. It says, good evening. I am Eke Henry Chinonso from Usude. Men's mental health matters a lot. I will share my stories for all to learn one or two things. One thing I have learned in life is that men also need people they can talk to. There was a time I opened up to some friends about the challenges I was facing in my relationship. I trusted them enough to share my worries, only to later discover that some of those same people went behind my back trying to woo the very woman I was seeking advice about. That experience taught me that not everyone deserves access to your vulnerabilities, but it should never stop you from speaking when you need help. I also remember the day I lost my dad. It was on a Sunday, the October 17, 2017, during my HND1 second semester examinations. The call came around 6 a.m. I tried to act strong. I told myself I was fine. A neighbor somehow sensed something was wrong and asked, did anyone die? I was shocked because I hadn't told anyone. He encouraged me to go to church. That day, the priest preached about fathers. I couldn't hold it anymore. The tears came. I cried from church all the way back home. People stared, but for the first time that day, I stopped pretending to be strong. The next day, I still had exams to write. I barely read because grief wouldn't let anything enter my head, but the support and care I received from people around me helped me push through. All right, to every man reading this, being strong does not mean suffering in silence. Speak, cry if you need to, ask for help, find trustworthy people. Your mental health matters a lot. Real strength is not hiding your pain, it is having the courage to face it. Wow, powerful. Thank you for sharing this with us. This other one says, personally, I think vulnerability is often misunderstood. Many people see it as a weakness, especially when it comes to men. But I believe it takes a lot of strength for a man to admit when he's struggling, ask for help, or openly express his emotions. To me, that's courage, not weakness. What's your take on this? Can vulnerability actually make a man stronger? And if so, how? This is from Nina. All right, maybe we'll start wrapping up by answering Nina's question. Can vulnerability actually make a man strong? I think you've said it all. Yeah, you said it's actually strength. It takes a lot of strength to open up to people, to be vulnerable. People who do not open up think it's strength also, but it's weakness ultimately, because if you can't express yourself, you're not living fully, you're hiding parts of you, which I find to be working against your entire well-being, not just your mental health, because it will also translate to your physical health and all of that. So yeah, being vulnerable will actually make you stronger. Being vulnerable will open you to new ideas, open you to possibilities of friendship, building meaningful relationships with people. That's what vulnerability helps you do, because if you are not being vulnerable, authentic connections will never happen for you. I can guarantee you that. Yeah. You'll never really have any authentic connection if you are too afraid to be vulnerable. You wanted to say something? Yeah.
1: One of the biggest misunderstandings in the society is the idea of vulnerability being weakness. Mm. It does not. Being vulnerable means that you're simply being honest. It means admitting when something is hot, when something is hurting you. It means saying, I'm struggling with this, I'm struggling. And it means asking for help when help is needed. Because if you think about it, it takes courage to speak honestly about your feelings. It takes courage to admit that you are afraid, you fear. It takes courage to talk about your pain. Anyone can actually pretend. Anyone can. Not everyone can be honest about how they are feeling from within.
0: Sure.
1: Because real strength is not pretending to have everything together, real strength is having the courage to face what you feel and deal with it in a very healthy way. So being vulnerable doesn't mean you're weak. It's not weakness.
0: All right. Being vulnerable is not weakness. You've heard that today, Nin. So yes, advise men around you to be vulnerable. Don't know why men like to act strong. Yeah. Be vulnerable. Open up. Have friends and family that you can trust. I think that other message that came in from Eke Henry, who's, you know, talked about how he hadn't even told anybody that he lost someone, but it was written all over him. And that goes to show you that emotions have a way to reflect.
1: Way to reflect on the face,
0: reflect on you generally in ways that you do not even understand. It will show up. It will. And it has a physical effect, though. It leads to sickness. It leads to, like Chuka talked about, headaches, migraines, all of those things will come in. And you're wondering, where is this headache coming from? You wouldn't know that you've thoughts yourself into having a headache that can, you know, give you a difficult time. Yeah, Chuka, come in.
1: Okay, before we round up, I want to add one more thing.
0: Yeah.
1: Whatever you've been through, maybe you opened up to the wrong set of people in life and they made mock of you, they made mockery of you or just of you. It doesn't mean that you should lock yourself out from the world. It doesn't mean that you shouldn't trust anyone, that whoever comes towards you is not trustworthy. No. Not everyone are the same. Do not use that thinking. Do not use that mentality that everyone are the same. People are different. You just met the wrong set of people. Mm. There are other people there, out there, that are better for you, that you can open up to, that you can feel safe around.
0: Yeah.
1: So I advise you, everyone listening, that you should open up to people. There are real ones out there. There are real people out there. There are real people to trust. There are friends out there. So no matter what your past friendship or relationships have put you through, that made you to stop trusting people, that made you to stop opening up, please don't use that mentality to go into your life. Don't use that mentality to live your life.
0: Yeah. Thank you so much. Thank you to everybody who's called. And it's Men's Mental Health Awareness Month. This June, we shine a crucial spotlight on men's mental health awareness. It's a powerful opportunity to challenge all the stereotypes about how men should live and how men should deal with emotional issues. We're asking you today to talk to a man around you. Ask them, how is your mental health? How are you? Buy them something, something they like. Take them out. Men also like to be spoiled too, like women. Yeah, we buy your man something. Don't always ask from him. Tell him that you want to spoil him this month of June and see how much smile you can put on his face. All right, thank you so much. It's a wrap on the conversation today. It's been interesting hearing your views on it and having you join us on this. We'll do this again next Sunday. Maybe we'll still be talking about men next Sunday, it's still June by next Sunday. But Chuka, thank you so much for coming around, and thank you to everybody who called in and sent in messages. It's a wrap. The news break is up next.
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0: Defense Headquarters mourns General Rabi Abdullahi. NDC insists Kwan Kwasu never threatened to leave the party. Uche Nnaji denies allegations of evading law enforcement. In sports, Enugu Rangers extend coach Ilechukwu's stay after league triumph. On entertainment, Peter Okoye responds to critics calling for his retirement. Details of these and more after the short break. I am Yagazie Obiwane Ozalo. A delegation from the Defense Headquarters led by the Chief Administration Officer, Major General I.M. Abdullahi, today paid a condolence visit to the Katsina State Government over the death of retired Major General Rabi Abdullahi, assuring that efforts are underway to bring to justice those responsible for his killing. Speaking during the visit, Major General Abdullahi said that the delegation was in Katsina to convey the condolences of the Defense Headquarters and the Armed Forces of Nigeria to the government and the people of the state over the loss of the retired military officer who was reportedly killed by bandits. He described the late Major General Rabi Abdullahi as a distinguished officer whose service and sacrifice to the nation would not be forgotten, noting that his death was a tragic loss not only to his family and Katsina State, but also to the country, while assuring that the Defense Headquarters remained committed to strengthening security operations and supporting efforts to track down and prosecute those behind the killing. The Deputy Governor of Kaduna State, Farouk Jobe, on behalf of Governor Dikko Rada and the people of the state, expressed appreciation to the military leadership for the visit, describing it as a demonstration of solidarity and support during a difficult period. Human rights advocate Femi Falana has warned federal and state governments against negotiating with and rewarding terrorists, insisting that the practice is illegal. Falana, who stated this while delivering the keynote address at the Amnesty International Second Annual General Meeting in Abuja, claimed that it is public knowledge that officials of the federal government and some state governments have been holding meetings and negotiating with terrorists and bandits, which has led to the thousands of repentant criminals being forgiven and giving cash gifts of undisclosed sum of money. Falana recalled that Boko Haram sects and similar bodies have been proscribed under the Terrorism Prevention and Prohibition Act. Therefore, their members and allies should be prosecuted and not pampered and forgiven by the Nigerian state. The Nigeria Democratic Congress, NDC, has revealed that its presidential running mate, Rabiu Kwan Kwasu, never threatened to leave the party. NDC National Publicity Secretary, OSA Director, during an interview, disclosed that such claims were speculations aimed at demarcating the party, blaming the ruling party and some opposition members for such speculations. The widely circulated reports claiming that former Kano State Governor had threatened to dump the NDC if its candidates in Kano State were replaced came after the NDC replaced several candidates earlier submitted by the Kwan Kwasiya faction in Kano State over an alleged breach of power-sharing agreement. Former Minister of Innovation, Science and Technology, Uche Nnaji, has denied reports alleging that a court ordered his arrest, insisting that he is neither in hiding nor evading any law enforcement agency. In a statement by his spokesperson, Robert Ngu, Nnaji described the report as misleading, noting that his residences in Asokoro, Abuja, and Independence Layout, Enugu, have been publicly known for decades. The statement maintained that neither Nnaji nor his legal team, led by Wole Olanibekun, has received any information, invitation, summons, warrant, or letter from the Independent Corrupt Practices and Other Related Offences Commission, adding that no such processes had been served at his Abuja residence or Enugu residence. The statement further argued that Nnaji was not taken to court by any individual or institution, but voluntarily approached the Federal High Court in suit number FHC/ABJ/CS 1909/2025 as the applicant and plaintiff on issues relating to his academic records and to obtain the release of his official academic transcript, which remains pending before the court. It also alleged that Nnaji has been the subject of sustained media attention since October 2025, particularly over issues relating to his resignation, legal matters, political activities, and governorship ambition. A major accident was prevented on Saturday at the New Parts Market axis of Mpo in Idemili North local government area of Anambra State after a trailer reportedly plunged from the Mpo flyover and crashed onto the road below. The incident, which caused panic among traders and motorists, affected a parked shuttle bus, but no loss of life was recorded. Eyewitnesses said that the trailer fell from the bridge and landed on the ground near the bus lane commercial area, narrowly missing pedestrians, traders, and moving vehicles. Shortly after the incident, the chairman of Idemili North local government area, Stanley Nkwoka, who visited the crash site to assess the situation, confirmed that no casualty was recorded and expressed gratitude to God for sparing the lives of road users, traders, transport operators, and other residents who were in the vicinity at the time of the accident. He urged motorists and operators of heavy-duty vehicles to adhere strictly to road safety regulations to prevent similar incidents, while assuring residents of the local government's commitment to public safety and emergency response. Moving on to the foreign scene, the United Kingdom and Japan have agreed a multi-billion pound investment deal, which UK Prime Minister Keir Starmer said will build a new era of cooperation between the two nations. Japanese firms are expected to spend more than £9 billion on UK infrastructure and financial services and up to £9 billion on UK offshore wind, creating tens of thousands of jobs. The deal comes as the UK's economy struggles to grow, with experts predicting the United States-Israel war with Iran will hit the UK hard, but it is not clear how much of the investment listed by Downing Street represents new money or previously announced plans. Up next is sports and entertainment updates. In sports, Nigeria Professional Football League champions Rangers International have extended the contract of head coach Fidelis Ilechukwu by 1 year, which will see him stay at the club until 2027. The contract extension comes as a reward for Ilechukwu's impressive work with the Flying Antelopes, having guided the Enugu-based side to the MPFL title in the just-concluded season. With the new contract, the tactician will continue overseeing the club's ambitions both domestically and on the continental stage as Rangers prepare for another demanding campaign. Still in sports, Paris Saint-Germain forward Bradley Barcola has handed in a transfer request after interest from Arsenal and Liverpool. The French international, who was a regular for PSG last season, has scored 13 goals in all competitions and also won the UEFA Champions League and the Ligue 1 with the Parisians. However, Barcola was dropped for the Champions League final against Arsenal as Doye, Ousmane Dembele and Varaskelia started ahead of him in the attack. According to reports, Barcola had asked to leave PSG following interest from Premier League duo, but is yet to be seen if Barcola will end up joining the Premier League champions in the coming season. That's all for sports. Now some entertainment news. Nigerian singer and half of the defunct P-Square duo, Peter Okoye, popularly known as Mr. P, has addressed the recent calls for him to retire, maintaining that there is no retirement in the music industry. Some fans recently called for the 44-year-old to retire, claiming that he shouldn't be doing Afrobeats at his age. But in a recent interview with Mr. P, he explained that music icon Michael Jackson was still making music and touring in his 50s before his death. Still on entertainment, Nollywood actor Yola Doche says the late actor Alex Ekubo should not have kept his marriage a secret, arguing that public figures should not conceal important aspects of their personal lives due to fear of public opinion or online criticism. Edoche made the remark while reacting to the ongoing debate that followed Ekubo's death after skitmaker Nasboy criticized bloggers for sharing photos and details of the late actor's wife, insisting that Ekubo had intentionally kept his marriage away from public scrutiny. Responding to Nasboy's comments, Edoche maintained that hiding personal matters from the public is unnecessary because criticism is unavoidable, particularly for celebrities. That's all for entertainment, and that's the news. Just before we go, a quick recap of the headlines. Defense Headquarters mourn General Rabi Abdullahi. NDC insists Kwankwaso never threatened to leave the party. Uche Nnaji denies allegations of evading law enforcement. Empowering citizens and closing the gap on socioeconomic inequalities are critical steps in building an inclusive and equitable nation. For breaking news stories and eyewitness reports, please call 0916-457-7098 or visit our website www.urbanradio945.com. Urban Radio Newsbreak was produced by Ifeoma Wabufo. I am Yagazie Obiwanne Ozalo. Many thanks for listening. Good evening.
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No before you go to go do. 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Oh, but your body they for Lulu. Yeah, but your body wanna tongue low. I find the money to tomorrow.

We take over.

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Welcome to another inspiring episode of Spiritual and Physical Revival. 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
1: Good evening and welcome to the Anglican Revival Hour, sponsored by the Diocese of Edugu Anglican Communion. I am your friend and pastor, Reverend Anselm Ejike. You're welcome. Let us pray. Our Father, we thank you for this moment. Open our eyes so that we can behold those wondrous things out of your word, through Jesus Christ our Lord. Amen. Our theme for this year has always been living by every word of God. But for today, we are considering a topic that says ending the reign of sin in our daily lives. I will take my text from Romans chapter 6, from verse 1 to 6, but I will read from verse 1 to 4. What shall we say then? Shall we continue in sin that grace may abound? Verse 2, God forbid. Shall we that are dead to sin live any longer therein? Know ye not that so many of us were baptized into Jesus, were baptized into his death? Therefore we are buried with him by baptism in death, that like as Christ was raised from the dead by the glory of the Father, so even so we also should walk in newness of life. The few key words here is ending the reign of sin. If you check this topic, you will see that the church fathers presented sin today as a king. Sin is a king. That's why it reigns over people's lives. And sometimes you do not bring a king down just by simple persuasion, just by common discussion, because every king would want to reign forever. And this verse 1 is so important. The verse 1 says, how can we continue in this sin so that grace may abound? I will be, you know, exhaustively talking about this thing called sin. Sin is like a man in power that compels even the subjects or the citizens to remain under his reign. There is no one that sin holds that sin would want you to go at any moment. Number 2, sin contradicts, fakes, and misinterprets the concept of grace to the person under its control. And sin does not want any part of your body or emotions to die to it. They want you to be actively alive. And so it is important that you know that sin has a suppressing power. Sin has a persuasive power. First of all, their first gate of entrance is persuasion. Just like the serpent met Eve and began to open her eyes, persuading, interpreting, and reinterpreting, trying to bring him to a new idea of what God has said earlier. That is the first point. When sin will challenge what you used to know, your status quo, bringing in a new dimension to it, and then they will persuade you to believe that their own way is the best. And then if you have given in, or if you yield into what sin is talking about, they now comes to the second level of controlling your life. And this day we are talking about that it is possible that we end the reign of sin. What is sin, by the way? Sin is rebellion. Sin is disobedience to God and the word of God. And talking about grace, he says, how can we continue in sin so that grace will abound? The very chapter and the verse of the Bible that talks about grace and what he came to do is Titus chapter 2, verse 11 to 12, that talked about that grace of God has appeared to all men and he gives us the utterance to say no to sin. Grace is also an ability to say no. It is not a leverage to remain in God's mercy and try to say that God cannot be that wicked. No, grace helps to stop sin. Grace helps you to make sure that the reign of sin ends. And that's exactly what grace has come to do. Not the modern interpretation that we have given grace today. And people have found the grace of God as a reason to remain in sin, a reason to keep believing in the mercy of God, a reason to continue enjoying sin. No, grace is an ability. Grace is an utterance. Grace is a God. And I let me repeat that before you end the reign of a king like sin, it takes some guts. It takes a rising. It takes you to say, no, it will not happen again. It takes some level of discipline. It takes a faith in a higher authority, which is now Jesus Christ. Let me take you back to the same place in Romans. He began to discuss a very important topic that talks about baptism. It said in verse 3 that we have been baptized into Christ. A very serious Greek word for this baptism talks about baptizo, but the Hebrew counterpart of the same word talked about mikveh, which is the ritual immersion of a man into water. And whenever a man is baptized, whenever a man is immersed into the water, that man is expected to live four dimensions of his life. Number one is that after baptism, then God is expecting us that through the baptism, we are purified from our uncleanliness. That's what baptism means. And number two, God is expecting deep repentance and spiritual renewal. Number three, God is expecting that we begin a new way of having a better relationship with God. And number four, you talk about identification with God's covenant people, fellowship with God's redeemed people. By doing these four things, you now bring to effect that true word called baptism, being dead with Christ, into play. But unfortunately today, all the crimes that we see in the community, the impurity that we see, are committed by people who are well baptized in church, people who are well entrenched in the church ritual. And eventually, these are the same people that have enthroned sin, enthroned ungodliness in the community, in our lives, in churches, that you can no more differentiate between, you know, the church and the world. And so this evening, God is calling on us. Whether you are baptized, whether you are not, he's trying to say that sin should not take over your life. There is a redemptive work that God began to do in his son. And of course, because of how tyrannical sin is, it is very clear that no one can overcome this power of sin or the grip of sin by yourself or by him or herself. It takes a higher grace, which comes by believing in the Lord Jesus Christ, because in him is grace. Immediately you believe, he supplies grace. John chapter 1 verse 12, the Bible says that as many that believe in him, he giveth power to become children of God. That power to become is the grace, is the supplied grace from the Lord Jesus Christ. After faith has been activated in him, the next thing that will follow is the grace called ability, another grace called utterance. It is that utterance that you are now bold enough to say no to sin. Because of course we see enticement every day. It takes people to say no. So sin should be fought in three dimensions. Number one, that should be a frantic refusal. Somebody should be able to say, no, I can't be a part to this. You should be able to speak out. You should be able to talk against it. You should be able not to be part of it. You should be able not to follow any company that leads or lures you into sin. That's number one way to conquer sin. Number two is that you need to continually reactivate your faith in the Lord Jesus. Keep telling him how dependent you are on his finished work. At that point, grace will be activated. And then number three, he's talking about speaking against the evil works of darkness. That is to say that you don't need just to resist. You are not just going to stop at resisting. You're going to be a preacher. Preach against it. Talk about and against it. These are ways that this particular king called sin will be dethroned in our lives. And finally, the power of the word of God in our lives is so important. You cannot underestimate that this word of God is so active. The word of God is so quick. It can redeem. It can make anyone to be a saint today. And let me say this. The word of God says that God's mercy endures forever. What does it mean? It means that there is no sin that cannot be forgiven. There is nobody at the point when he or she becomes irredeemable. No. At every point, God is expecting us to be back like the prodigal son who left his father in Luke chapter 15, went his way, went into several life and several parties and several worldly lifestyle. He became disobedient, became rebellious, became powerful suddenly, became notorious. But one day came, the Bible said, when he came to his mind, he said to himself, one of the ways to come back from sin is for one to sit down and talk to yourself. I challenge you today, child of God, that God has taken some of us to church. Majority of the crimes, all the people you see answer baptismal names. Why don't you sit down? Call yourself for a private meeting. Take a very strong inquest. Talk to yourself. Ask yourself, why am I here? What am I doing? Who brought me here? How did I get involved? And start talking to yourself about returning to the Father. And when you return to the Father, grace is supplied through that step. I urge you today that you take a very quick step of returning to the Lord. Number two, take a very quick step of removing yourself from the company of people that defy you. The Bible said that bad company corrupts good behavior. There are some of us that only what God is calling you is for you to return. Come out of those people that you know are the ones defiling you. The ones opening your eyes negatively, the ones leading you to where you do not want to go. One great step to coming out of this sin cage is for you to come out of them. Remove yourself from that association. And it is also important that why you take a new decision, you now sit down to seek the imbibing of the Word of God. Because in there is the power of salvation. That's what Paul said. Paul said, I can't joke with this word. In Romans chapter 1 verse 16, he said, for this word of God is the power of God unto salvation. And I tell you, many people, there are testimonies of what the word of God has done in people, redeeming people from the cage, from addiction. And whenever anybody gets to that level of addiction, you now get into this terrible rulership of the devil. And I say this to you, if you pamper sin, sin does not want you to leave the cage. Why? They want you to be a very strong, obedient customer. But then, with the power of the cross and the grace of our Lord Jesus Christ, you can be made whole. Take that decision now to make Jesus your Lord and your Savior. And I tell you, you can live victoriously. If God has led you to the church to be baptized, then know that you don't owe sin anymore. You owe Christ to live according to his nature. The Lord give you grace and the Lord empower you to stand at his child. Let us pray. Father, we thank you. Let your word become so quick and redeem our heart. Forgive those who are repentant tonight and give them grace to stand as your children. I command that the reign of sin is hereby broken in our lives and in the families and in the church. In the name of God the Father, in the name of God the Son, in the name of God the Holy Spirit. Amen. I want to thank our Father in God who has given me this opportunity to come and speak on air. My father, our bishop, the Right Reverend Professor Samuel Obiajulu Ike, the bishop, Diocese of Enugu. God bless you.

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0: I ain't on as a same poet, so I was money, no demons, kind of true. 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
4: 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Yeah. Ladies and gentlemen,
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3: You're welcome to Art Theatre Quarter Hour, a weekly drama presentation by Christian Art Theatre Enugu. The title of this drama is The Spotted Garment. God bless you as you listen. Oh, this is a very wonderful place.
4: Yes, it is a restaurant for men and women of the high class.
5: Hello, sir. Hello, ma. You're welcome.
3: Thank you.
5: What do we offer you?
4: Tell her what you need.
3: Okay, I need roasted chicken, fried rice and salad, then add goat's meat and red wine. Very important.
5: Okay, I'll be back shortly with your order.
3: Thank you. Wait. I remembered something.
4: What is it?
3: My wedding garment.
4: Your wedding garment?
3: Yes, I left it at that supermarket when I changed to the one I'm wearing right now.
4: I see. You know what you are going to do? Relax, eat and drink while I go and bring it.
3: Okay, that's okay. It's fine.
6: For the day of the Lord will come like a thief in the night, as it was in the days of Noah, so shall be the coming of the Son of Man. In those days, people were eating and drinking, marrying and giving to marriage, until the flood came and destroyed them. Beloved, be you ready? For in such an hour, you do not know, he will come again.
0: Ugbu a, ị nwere ohere irite ihe, were ofu mmanya Hero lee anya n'okpuru okwuchi ya iji nweta koodu pụrụ iche. Gaa na herolaga.ng jee buo amụma asọmpi FIFA World Cup ma nweta ọmarịcha ihe dị iche iche dịka ndị...
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3: You're welcome to Arts Theatre Quarter Hour, a weekly drama presentation by Christian Arts Theatre Enugu. The title of this drama is The Spotted Garment. God bless you as you listen. Oh, this is a very wonderful place.
4: Yes, it is a restaurant for men and women of the high class.
5: Hello, sir. Hello, ma. You are welcome.
3: Thank you.
5: What do we offer you?
4: Tell her what you need.
3: Okay. I need roasted chicken, fried rice and salad, then add goat's meat and red wine. Very important.
5: Okay. I'll be back shortly with your order.
3: Thank you. Ah, wait. I remembered something.
4: What is it?
3: My wedding garment.
4: Your wedding garment?
3: Yes, I left it at that supermarket when I changed to the one I'm wearing right now.
4: I see. You know what you are going to do? Relax, eat and drink while I go and bring it.
3: Okay, that's okay. It's fine.
6: For the day of the Lord will come like a thief in the night, as it was in the days of Noah, so shall be the coming of the Son of Man. In those days, people were eating and drinking, marrying and giving to marriage, until the flood came and destroyed them. Beloved, be you ready, for in such an hour that you do not know, he will come again.
7: Adobe, what is happening? And why have you removed your wedding garments?
3: Amaka, we are in a modern age. That garment is no longer in vogue. We are of the modern generation.
7: Ah, who has bewitched you?
3: I am still in the race. Without that garment, one can still make it.
7: Hey, don't forget the instruction he gave to us. Do not remove your wedding garment. Neither let it be spotted. Ah!
4: Amaka.
8: Yes?
4: Please, come.
8: Okay.
4: Amaka.
8: Yes?
4: Are you still waiting for Emmanuel?
8: Sure.
4: That's serious. Let me tell you, time is no longer on your side. You are getting old. You have not made any reasonable achievement in life. Why don't you go with me? I will take very good care of you. I will buy you new dresses, furnish a flat for you, and even buy you a car. I have enough dollars to do that. All you have to do is to pay me in kind.
8: Please go with your empty promises. My soul
9: have no pleasure in them. Eye has not seen, ear has not heard, neither has it entered into the heart of men what a man is preparing for those that love him.
10: Yes, you can love him, but that doesn't mean that you can't go out and catch a little fun. And then take very good care of yourself. Look, see your friend Adobe. She has completely changed. She is now living in pleasures and enjoying the good things of this life. Yet, she's still waiting for Emmanuel. Doesn't take anything from you. You can see her shining and bubbling, mixing up with the people of the world and enjoying herself every day. She is now fully involved in worldly affairs. After all, Emmanuel told you to give to Caesar what belongs to Caesar, and to give to God what belongs to God. Why you still wait for his coming? Sure, you understand what I mean.
9: I have heard what you said. I will think about it.
10: You don't need to think about anything. Just accept my promise, and things will be better for you. Well, there's no problem. While you think about it, let me go and prepare a place where we'll enjoy ourselves. I will take you to that executive hotel over there, and we will have a good time. Doesn't prevent you from waiting for man. Continue waiting for Manuel, and at the same time, enjoy yourself.
9: Oh, this thing that you're asking me to do is difficult.
10: Never mind. It is for your own benefit. Let's go there and catch a little fun.
9: I hope it is not going to be long.
10: No, it will be very brief. Can we?
9: Thank you.
10: Okay. I'm not a baby. Let us go. You are welcome.
9: Wow, this is a beautiful place.
10: Yes, this is a hotel for the top class. This is where we usually come in the evening and enjoy ourselves. You can see the bar, you see the restaurant. Here we eat, we drink, we dance, and catch fun. Hold on. Let me collect the key of the chalet from the waiter.
9: Key to the chalet? What for?
10: Stop behaving like a small girl. We go into that place, enjoy ourselves, and have a little fun.
9: Andy, this thing you want to do is not good. I will not do it.
10: Don't worry. When we finish, I will give you 100,000 naira.
9: 100,000?
10: Yes. That's a small amount.
9: Are you sure you will fulfill your promise?
10: Why not? Okay. Let me give you the money before we go.
9: Okay, bring it.

0: Okay, here is the money. 100,000 naira. Just for you.
1: Thank you so much.
0: Okay. So hold on, let me collect the key to the chariot.
1: Okay.
0: I'll soon be back.
1: All right, I'll be waiting.
2: Amaka, Amaka, what are you doing here?
1: I am here to catch a little fun.
2: Who brought you to this place?
1: Andy.
2: Have you forgotten the instructions given to you by Emmanuel? Love not the world, neither friends that are in the world. The world is passing away with its loss. If anyone loves the world, the love of the Father is not in him.
1: Oh, I have sinned. Please, I am sorry. Is there still hope for me?
2: Yes, there is still hope for you. Emmanuel does not want the death of any sinner, but it is his will that a sinner will repent and come back to him.
1: Mother, I am sorry. Please have mercy and forgive me. I have sinned.
2: Go back to where you are fallen. Put on your wedding garments and continue to do what Emma asked you to do as you wait for his return.
1: Sir.
3: The day of the Lord will come as a thief in the night, in which the heavens and the earth will pass away. Nevertheless, we are looking forward to a new heaven and a new earth, wherein dwelt righteousness. Beloved, as you seek for sure things, be diligent to be found of him without spot or wrinkle. Behold, here he comes.
4: Yes, I have come just as I promised. My mansions are ready. I have come to take my faithful ones to the marriage supper of the Lamb, which is a promise I made long ago. I will separate the sheep from the goats. Adobe, get out of my sight. Depart from me, you worker of iniquity.
1: Emmanuel, please.
4: And to you, Amaka.
1: Yes, sir.
4: You have been a faithful bridesmaid. You have waited and did not soil your garments. Come, you blessed of my Father. Come and inherit the kingdom prepared for you from the foundation of the earth. Come, let us go to the marriage supper of the Lamb.
1: Praise the Lord! Ah, hallelujah! Please, Lord, have mercy on me, please. Give me another chance, please. I'm sorry, Lord, have mercy.
4: But you have removed your wedding garments. There shall no wise enter into that city, anyone that worketh abomination, but only those whose names are written in the Lamb's Book of Life. Depart into eternal destruction, prepared for the devil and his urgents.
1: Please, Lord.
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0: The cast are Udo Hope Helen, Uka Chinedu Dove, Emmanuel Ernest Jackson, Obiagu Daniel Comforter, Kingsley Gospel Cliff, Ajunwa Chiamaka Blessing Waiter, Dure Ruru Damian Andy, Chidima Ugwai Adobe, Adolisa Chinemerem Amaka, Ugoji Chinedum Bosco, John Chizubi Emmanuel. 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